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1: Punch drive-thru restaurants for not having a second menu displayed at the beginning of the drive-thru, not at the speaker box.
2: The warm-up one. But the problem with that is people stop at the warm-up menu and then they talk to it.
1: Yeah, but then when you get to the box and then they're like, what do you want to order? And you're like, I haven't had a chance to look. Yeah.
3: In my town, sometimes I order in the trash can.
1: Oh.
2: I said that. You, Greg, knows where I'm talking about.
3: The trash can is before the speaker. So I pulled up there and I'm like,
4: and it sort of comes out toward the car.
2: Yes.
4: And so I rolled up
2: into
4: it. I'll have them, you know.
3: Guys, hello.
5: The extender. If it has an extender, you talk into it.
4: I did. I sat there, and then like a moron, you know, from up the road, I heard, you gotta pull up. Gotta pull up.
2: Yeah,
4: the
2: there you go.
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2: Oh, my God, that's
6: trash
2: funny.
6: Can.
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0: getting close. I know we got tomorrow and a long weekend ahead of us. And I say long because you want it to last, right? But starting Monday morning, and Mondays usually suck, but it won't for you if you score $1,000. 9 a.m. with Greg in the Morning Buzz. 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

0: So apparently there are 8 things you need to do 24 hours before you go on vacation. Let's see if we agree. Make a list of stuff you need to do when you get back. Okay, cool. That way it's out of your head and you're not spending your time awake at night going, oh, what did I forget? Or what am I going to forget? Take a photo of your bathroom, they say, because it could come in handy for insurance purposes if there's like a plumbing issue or a leak while you're away. I have a better one than that. How about turning your water off if you're gone for more than a few days? Then you won't have a leak for sure. Set your thermostat lights and irrigation. It's nice to have someone like a neighbor keep an eye on your place while you're gone. But if you have these lights coming on and off and irrigation, it looks like you're home. Charge all your devices, of course. And by the way, I've got another one for you that's not on this list. Depending on where you're going, make sure that you have an adapter for that country. Trust me, I know. I had one once. It was great. I didn't have it the next time. It sucked. Make sure you have all your documents together in one spot, even if it's a digital spot. I like that one. Double check all your reservations, like flight times, hotel dates. Don't you worry. My wife does that for me before we go on vacation. She's awesome. Set your out-of-office message, you know, your voicemail, your email. Although, I don't know, do you want to do that? Because then everybody knows you're gone when you're gone. And finally, clean up both at home and also your desk at work. This is a big thing for my wife. She says, I don't want to come home after a vacation and be stressed about cleaning up. All right, she's smarter than me.
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Every Friday, that is tomorrow right here on Rock 101, you get to release your aggression safely, of course. The weekly punch in the face with Greg in the morning buzz. 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

Dare I say, if you consider yourself to be an old person, I think you'll even appreciate this. The top five old person habits it's still okay to mock. I'll share those with you in a few minutes. Let's see if you agree here on Rock 101. Here's Lynyrd Skynyrd.

0: Rock 101, and there's some old person habits that it's okay to mock in fun, of course. And I can say this because my dad's my hero, my favorite person on the planet. And he does some of these things, like texting in all caps every time. All right. Then there is driving into a crowded farmer's market. Well, my father does not realize that you can't drive through it. You must park on the perimeter. And people have yelled before, oh, yo, yo, yo, you can't come in here with that car. Okay, all right, he didn't know. But this one is the funniest of all. He calls it the YouTube. Not YouTube, the YouTube. And by the way, part of that is he also believes every single thing he sees. Like, hey, did you hear this actor died? And I'll look it up 10 seconds later. Nah, Pops, nah, that's not true at all. But my dad is the best.
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tell me you're aware on how you can score $1,000 nine chances a day starting this Monday. 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
1: I think they were just talking to you.
0: Could be.
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You're home for Rock, Rock 101. I am Clint. I'm heading out the door. We got a song to get to in just a few minutes here, and then it ain't nothing but a Friday for you and me tomorrow. I'll see you at 7 p.m. Have a great rest of your night. And if you've ever served this country, past, present, men, women, every branch, we love you. We appreciate you. Thank you. And God bless you and your families for your tremendous sacrifice.

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1: A new study found humans are responsible for making cats dumber. 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
2: Because the wild cats got to fend for themselves and they got
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1: Yeah, wouldn't the same thing be able to be said about dogs then, if that were the case? 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
1: There you go.
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1: Congratulations to a 22-year-old Salem native. Is the first person from New Hampshire to be commissioned as a U.S. Space Force officer.
2: Well,
3: bam!
1: Adam Morris.
3: Adam! 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
4: Make fun. 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
1: Congratulations. You want. And thanks, everybody, for the news story. When me and Greg graduated, they didn't have photos in suits like you were wearing.
5: Yeah.
1: It was more quiet.
5: Yeah, we kept it quiet because we were on the DL. It was part of a secret program.
6: You also couldn't breathe because the suits were so tight.
1: You're not supposed to fart in them either, I guess.
5: Why does that have anything to do with it?
6: No.
5: Okay?
6: No.
5: Just because I left it unzipped down to the belly doesn't mean that I, you know, space.
1: He was also showing off the galaxy garden.
5: That's right. I got a little galaxy garden, you know what I mean? A little man pro going
1: and
5: on down
1: the
5: there.
1: For the record, he had no Klingons.
5: Thank you.
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1: You share something with him. You share something with him going, hey, you know, it was, and he saw the picture of the we had the
2: matching PJ Christmas.
1: All right, whatever. We had the matching PJ Christmas. So what? We're not alone?
2: No. I find that it's very funny. It's very cute.
3: Yeah, that's what we do. We're cute. It's a nice family tradition.
1: I guarantee you people
2: five
1: do.
2: Five calls says it all?
1: Five calls.
2: Is that what you're saying?
1: You're going to lose.
4: Greg, this is Joe.
1: All right, Joe.
4: Matching PJs, buddy.
1: Boom! There you go. There's one for the
2: Thank
1: yes.
2: you very much for calling the No Balls Hotline.
0: Okay. Greg in the Morning Buzz. It's an everyday thing. 5:30 to 10 on Rock 101.

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1: You moving? 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Ecuador is the number one, with 6.9 being the average.
3: Are they using the metric system, though?
1: I don't know. Measuring more than six? That was Ecuador, Cameroon, Bolivia, Sudan, and Haiti.
4: Greg, what? Slow down, because Kelly has already booked three vacations.
1: There's a lot.
0: Greg in the Morning Buzz. 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
1: You were very good at it. It brought out your inner personality, yourself.
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1: The stuff that they're doing is insane. The luge, all that stuff. I mean, figure skating. I'm not the biggest figure skating guy, but these people jump up like 4 feet in the air and spin around four times and land, huh?
2: You would be if you did it.
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1: I see what you did there. And I'm laughing. I'm laughing.
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0: Greg and the Morning Buzz.
1: Here's a guy in England. Some guy showed up in the ER in England with a huge anti-tank artillery shell from the World War II. Up the, what's it?
2: Yeah.
1: The old artillery shell.
3: That's one of Kelly's special.
1: Yeah, and the no-go right there.
2: And the no-go.
1: He claims, of course, total accident. Because there's so many times.
2: Would he sit on it?
1: When I've been, you know, sitting around the house and all of a sudden, whoa, that's an artillery shell on my backside. He said he found it while he was cleaning junk out of the house, put it on the floor, and he fell on it butt first. Which I guess, in all reality,
3: feasible.
1: You know, it could be the dumbest thing to ever happen, but that doesn't mean it didn't happen. Right? So it could happen.
2: The last place I'm going is the hospital.
1: Yeah.
0: Greg in the Morning Buzz. 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
2: I remember going in the 70s and 80s. Yeah.
1: Dude, I went to the little Rochester airport, and they had a little mini air show going on there. And who do I walk up alongside? There's Pat McMullen. Had his eating ain't cheating hat on.
2: Okay, he doesn't have that.
1: He had his binoculars, and they were the big ones. They weren't the new ones.
2: That's the only time he uses them, that he's actually looking at what he says he is. Because other times at the beach, he says to my mom, he's like, I'm watching a ship. She's like, the water's that way.
0: I know. Greg in the Morning Buzz. 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

0: Greg and the Morning Buzz.
1: Tess, good morning. 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
2: A playground with my 2-year-old son.
1: How did he hit on you, or
2: well,
1: she?
2: He was there with his kids, too, and his kids and his wife were walking to the van, and then he came back into the playground and invited me to a threesome with him and his wife.
1: How was it?
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1: Rumors spreading round in that Texas town about the shack outside the game. And you know what I'm talking about. Just let me know if you wanna go to that whole mile on the range. They got a lot of nice girls.

0: of Anzo. We'll do this.
1: Ooh, how's yours?
0: You don't know what we're talking about. Each of us is going to give you a one-word clue about the same thing. You have to try and guess what it is. Each of the words that we give will describe whatever it is that we have. You know what I mean? That is in our possession or in our sphere, in our world, whatever. You just take a guess at 888-556-7625. Okay? It could be anything. Common everyday object, something that you use every single day and never even think about. Could be something extravagant. Could be something really special. You know? I don't know.
2: You're special.
0: Thank you, Kelly. Thank you very much. I appreciate that.
2: Oh, boy.
0: I don't feel special.
3: Why don't you feel special?
4: You should feel special.
3: Look at you. When I look at you, I say special.
0: Well, thank you. It's very nice. I don't... Yeah, just... I'm good. I'm not doubting myself, but just, you know.
3: I don't like the down talk.
0: Negative self-talk is what it's called, Scott.
3: Sorry, my bad.
0: No.
4: We don't do that.
0: Mm. So we will give you your choice of tickets to see David Lee Roth, Tom Kiefer of Cinderella, or The Fools. One of those shows, someone's going to win tickets if you guess what we're talking about. Now, I will let Kelly Brown go first. I will go clockwise around the horn here. So you will go first, Kelly.
2: Dead.
4: It's not surprising.
0: Okay. All right. Scotty, how's yours?
3: Powerful.
0: Kayla, how's yours?
5: Heavy.
0: Nice.
5: Yeah.
0: Laura, how's yours?
5: Plentiful.
0: Plentiful. Yeah. I like plentiful. Mine is tiny. Okay?
3: Tiny. Kind of had a feeling.
0: Tiny. Hey, it is what it is. You know.
3: You got the job done.
0: It is what it is. Mine is tiny. So you have to try, and those are, there's not a lot to go on there. I'll be honest. We will maybe give a second clue at some point. But, you know, mine is tiny. Kelly's is.
2: Dead.
0: Scott's is.
3: Powerful.
0: Kayla's is.
5: Heavy.
0: And yours is.
5: Plentiful.
0: All right, plentiful. So there you go.
3: And what Greg's is small.
0: That's what we're going to. I said tiny. I didn't say.
3: Very.
0: I said tiny. All right.
6: Tiny is smaller than small.
0: Yeah. I'm

0: But I mean,
1: that, yeah.
0: Yeah, yeah, I guess that's not
1: but
0: it.
1: My daughters are still
0: Yeah.
2: Well, the one's always so dumb.
0: I will also tell you, it's not an animal, okay? It is not a, it is not an animal. Scotty is an animal, but what we're talking about is not an animal. Laura, say hello to Julia.
3: Hi, Julia. What are we talking about?
4: Are we talking about a cell phone?
0: That's a very good guess.
3: Oh, that is. I do have multiple.
0: Yeah. No. Yeah, no, it is not a cell phone. Mine is tiny.
5: Wicked.
0: Yeah. Tiny. Scotty, yours is?
5: Powerful.
0: Kelly's is dead. Laura's is?
3: Plentiful.
0: And Kayla's is heavy. Mark thinks he knows. Go ahead, Mark.
6: Toothbrush.
0: Toothbrush.
7: Dang, never.
0: I will give you a little hint. That's a good one.
3: That is because I have a toothbrush upstairs and downstairs.
0: That's nice. So do I.
3: Yeah.
0: Not a health and beauty aid. I'll give you that. Nothing in the health
5: really?
0: And beauty. Yeah.
3: Shouldn't
0: yeah,
3: be.
0: Yeah, really.
5: Okay.
0: It's not. You wouldn't find this in the health and beauty aid aisle.
5: I don't know if I agree.
0: All right, let me see here. Let's go to Chris. Chris, what are we talking about?
8: I believe it's like a little snack dish on your desk.
0: A little snack dish. Who doesn't like a good snack dish? No, that is not
5: so
0: a,
5: you
0: no.
5: Nothing.
0: Yeah, no.
9: Game over.
0: Just for you, not for everybody else. Just for you. All right. And let's go to, let's see here. Go to Mike. Mike. So mine is tiny. Kelly's is
1: dead.
0: Roadkill's is
5: powerful.
0: Laura, Kayla,
3: heavy, plentiful.
0: And what do you think we're talking about?
10: I'm gonna say it's like the emergency drawer flashlight. Everybody has a flashlight in their like junk drawer.
0: It's a flashlight? Yes, it is a flashlight. Yeah, it's a good one.
3: How the heck did you get that?
11: Yeah, right.
0: That's yeah. And,
5: nice!
0: Okay. Mike, so that means because you were very adept and very specific, what show would you like to go see? You want to go see David Lee Roth? You want to go see Tom Kiefer of Cinderella or The Fools?
10: Let's go with David Lee Roth.
0: All right, buddy. Hold on the line. Don't hang up, Mike. Okay? Thank you, man. Appreciate it. Hold on.
3: How did you get that?
0: Mine is tiny. They can fit in the palm of your hand, and you can hide them in the palm of your hand. And I use those when I go out, you know, in the dark with the camera, and I use it to light the way, or I have a headlamp. But these little tiny flashlights are really powerful. I also have another flashlight that I just got as a gift. Thank you, Fred. That can start a fire. It's so powerful.
12: That's the one that's going to forget.
0: And you can start a fire. No, it's a survival thing.
12: No, I know.
0: It's awesome. But anyway. So yours is, you don't have to, do you need a flashlight?
1: I think I just have gotten so used to using the flashlight on my phone.
0: Yeah.
1: That the flashlights I have in my closet are dead. The batteries are dead.
0: Kelly, you should always have a flashlight that works in your car.
1: My phone would work.
0: No.
3: But your phone's dead.
0: No, Kelly, you can't.
1: How is my phone dead? We'll charge it up every day.
0: You need to have something that is more powerful than that. You're on the road.
1: I used to. I'll think about it.
3: No, he won't.
5: No,
1: he used to have a magnet.
3: I bet if I got him one as a gift, he'd break it out next year.
1: No, I just got to need batteries.
0: Kelly, I have a few flashlights. I have an extra one, a MAGA one, a metal
1: MAGA
0: one.
1: MAGA's heavy. You beat somebody up.
0: You want somebody?
3: I got one of those. Yeah. Those right my door that I'll whack you up so hard. And then I got one in the kitchen. I have one in the bedroom. I have one in, everywhere.
0: Yeah.
3: So I have plentiful.
0: Okay, and yours is heavy?
11: Yeah, mine's like, it's like a mag.
0: Is it like arm's length, like forearm?
11: Yeah, that's one of them. We have some other ones too, but I like that one.
0: You know,
11: sometimes I just walk around the house and flash it.
0: Yeah, you never know when you're going to want to bash somebody in the head with a mag light.
5: No.
0: I totally get it. It's a good protection tool, and they're bright. Scotty, what are you?
5: Powerful.
0: Powerful.
5: I can see deer the four houses down. I got you.
0: Do you have the beam where you turn it and it zooms in? Oh, like you, it gets smaller
5: no,
0: like that?
5: No, I do not.
0: Yeah.
11: Those are fun.
5: No, I always, when I take Diego out, I always go, what do we got for wildlife today?
0: Yeah. I got the headlamp, like I'm a doctor.
5: I got one of those,
0: like I'm
5: too.
0: Going in. You know what I mean?
3: Yeah, I got those,
0: I keep that in the camera bag. I strap that up. You know the one they talk about with the it's a whole band. Mm-hmm. It covers my whole forehead in light.
5: One band?
0: It was a cheapo, one of those things you see on Instagram and you buy for like $15 and it's amazing.

0: amazing. What an incredible deal it is.
1: I have those flat ones you buy at Dollar Tree that are just magnetic. You stick them into your fridge.
0: Yeah.
1: They work great.
0: Yeah. Absolutely. Got to have flashlights. Kelly, I'm bringing you in one.
2: No.
0: I have them. I just need batteries, bud.
2: There's plenty of batteries around here.
0: Yeah, we can get you batteries. Don't mess around. You know when it really sucks, Kelly, is when something happens and you
3: oh, I forgot batteries.
0: There's no excuse.
2: I got batteries. I just haven't put them in the flashlight.
1: Oh, my gosh.
2: What do I need the flashlight for? I got the flashlight on my phone. I get to it.
4: Why are you even wasting time?
0: I'm trying, man. I'm trying to keep him safe, and he just doesn't want to, you know. I guess I can't help you. All right?
2: I got a flashlight.
0: The phone is not enough. It's not enough.
2: It's better enough.
0: Stand out in traffic with your phone. See how long it works.
2: Yeah.
0: All right. We'll be right back. News and sports is coming up.
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1: I'm gonna blow off Final Vinyl.
2: Okay.
1: Just
3: save. It was my turn.
1: I know you get to do it tomorrow. It's okay.
2: Unless we decide to blow it off tomorrow.
1: No, I'm just feeling the vibe. I'm feeling the groove.
2: Okay. As we get done having this conversation, do you girls feel bad that you didn't go to the office or get in a fight or anything?
3: No, I liked working with my teachers and the principals and stuff to make school a better place.
4: I just like getting through school.
2: Did you read that?
3: Yeah.
2: Or is
3: that... I did a lot of things within the school that made... It was a great partnership to be friends with your teachers and the people. Guess what? I still, after school, might have went and watched all the fights. Maybe cheered some people on that I liked or didn't like.
5: Gave the winner a bunch of Budweiser.
3: But guess what? I wasn't there beating anybody up. I just kind of wanted to see what would happen.
1: Can I ask you a question?
3: Yeah.
1: How many clubs were you in?
2: All of them.
3: A lot.
1: I'm sure.
3: Yeah, I don't even know.
4: She started
1: Spanish club?
3: No, I took
1: drama
3: French.
1: Club?
3: I took French.
1: Music club?
3: No, I was... No.
1: Home ec?
4: Yearbook?
3: No. Yeah.
2: Home ec, you ran it.
3: Yearbook, just like the community of caring, all like the volunteer kind of things, student council, all that fun stuff.
1: Okay.
3: Yeah.
2: You say all that book, fun stuff.
3: Book buddies and stuff.
1: Okay.
2: What is book buddies?
1: You help another student.
3: Maybe another student who maybe isn't getting good grades.
2: Gotcha.
1: I did that. Did you do any clubs?
6: Yeah, I was on student council and I was also in yearbook committee and I was in DECA.
1: DECA? Business club?
6: Yes.
1: Did you run the store?
6: I did not have to run the store, no.
1: Did you work the store?
6: I worked it. For like one semester when I was in marketing, but that wasn't DECA related.
1: Mm, okay. Kayla, in any clubs?
4: I did peer helpers for a little bit, but I was mostly sports stuff.
1: Mm-hmm.
7: Sports, my friend.
1: Yeah.
7: No clubs.
1: No clubs.
7: Not anti-club. No. Just I was too busy playing sports.
1: Yeah. I get it. It takes a lot to ride the pine.
7: Captain, whoa. MVP.
1: Yeah,
7: right, out of tennis high school in 1985.
1: And what position did you play in basketball?
7: I was on the bench.
4: He was on the team.
1: I'm only repeating what you've already said.
2: For how long, Kelly?
1: Yeah.
7: It's part of the Fab Five. We get up by 20 and they bring us in at the end of the game sometimes.
4: Just bring it home.
7: And obviously road games were painful because we didn't have enough uniforms. I had to wear my uniform inside out and duct tape my numbers.
3: Oh, that is so painful.
7: I would pray not to get called in on road games.
1: Right on. I didn't do sports in high school. I did intramural
2: sports. You were too busy doing the film director.
1: I was too busy running the media. I was running the media stuff.
2: Greg ran the media. He did the radio show.
3: I did videography. So
1: Audio AV Club.
3: Yeah, so yeah. I was totally... Good morning, West High.
1: Oh.
3: And I did
1: the announcement.
3: Oh, I did.
1: I did that.
3: I did that as much as I could. I loved being on the TV.
2: I am, honestly, the two of you saying that, Not surprised.
1: Yeah. Well, I mean, look,
3: I loved it.
1: I always knew what I wanted to do, and that was just.
3: No, it was Westview.
2: More experience doing it.
1: What about you? Were you in the smoking club? Were you in the smoking area club? Is that what you were?
2: Yeah. No, I got to Dover High, they had just shut that down.
1: Yeah. Okay. So no clubs at all.
2: There was no.
1: Yeah. Nothing at all.
2: No. Okay. Some after school programs here and there that was.
7: Too busy slaying Barrington.
2: You were kind of. You get in trouble, you'd have to stay.
1: So you were in an after school program. And not the special that was on ABC. You were in detention, that's what you're saying. You were in the detention club.
2: Yeah, you're in detention time.
1: Kind of like John Bender in the Breakfast Club. That was you?
2: Yes, I never had to do like a Saturday.
1: Okay.
2: But it was like an hour after school.
1: All right, just checking. Just get every little piece of information is intel. It's like a backstory on you, you know?
3: I miss Westview. That was fun. Love the announcements.
8: I was doing part of the community.
1: Audio visual club. Student council, but you don't. It's not a club. You get elected.
2: Do you wear a ring like the Jonas Brothers?
1: No,
4: a purity ring.
1: National Honor Society.
4: I'm in NHS.
1: Yeah, there you go. Right on, sister. Yeah.
2: 4-H.
1: No.
3: We did Kids Cafe where we invited like younger kids from like the elementary schools and stuff into the high school, and we'd play games with them and arts and crafts, and set up a table.
2: I bet you were fun to play tag with. I bet you had a line to win down the road.
4: Wait, didn't that happen at a school recently?
3: Well, I do. Well, when I do volunteer at the elementary school, the kids.
2: She played tag with the kids, and there was like 1,000 kids that wanted to play tag with them. Nobody else wanted to do anything else with the other mothers.
1: And she's like, I don't know what you're talking about. I was like, okay.
3: Yeah.
1: All right.
3: No, I did come in here. I was like, I ran for 2 hours straight. Like, they wouldn't stop. I was like, why don't we play basketball? Why don't we play something else? And they just wanted to chase me.
1: Honey and I, and Kelly and Kayla, we're looking at each other. We're going, does she not know?
5: She comes in the next day. All they wanted to do was chase me. Yeah. I'm like,
3: she just wanted to play tag.
1: So weird. So weird. Okay. Well,
5: that was
1: all
5: the
1: right.
5: best.
3: He was playing football with his buddies, and he's like, no, Mom, just go. All those other kids just want to play with you. I'm going to play football with my friends. I'm like, my son didn't even want to play with me.
1: Well, I mean, kids. My mom worked in the vice principal's office. I avoided that place like the plague.
3: Yeah.
1: All right. So, that's it. That's it for today. We're going to do the Buzz 24/7. You'll be able to watch that on video, and you can also hear the podcast. All that stuff's at morningbuzz.com. You really should join us on the Buzz Plus Club, because you'll get to watch the videos of the 24/7 and the full show video, no commercials, which is pretty cool.
4: And you can be part of a club again.
1: And you're back into the club. And you could win one of the brand new giant Buzz coffee mugs. But you got to be a Buzz Plus member. We're going to start randomly.
3: So the people that are seeing this probably already know that they can.
1: Right? No, they can see this, but they wouldn't see it commercial free and all that stuff. Yeah. So yeah. Right. Plus, there's going to be other benefits too. So anyway, discounts and stuff like that in the Buzz store stuff. All right. All right.
3: We're going to play a game of tag.
9: It ain't over till the fat lady sings.
10: I think it's over, baby. I think Mama be done singing.
9: The fat lady has left the building.
5: She will come to your house and play tag with you
1: for 2 hours. Linda Helping Care, the high bidder, will get Laura Boyce.
3: That's a lot of running.
1: Cardio, just think of it as cardio.
3: I know. Back at the gym.
1: Well, thank you for hanging with us today. We appreciate it. I know I talked about the giving away concert tickets. It got away from me, which means we'll have them for you tomorrow. It got away from me. Hard and soft, however you like it. All right. Heavy metal or James Taylor. We will see you tomorrow. Buzz 24/7 will post it a little bit. All the other podcasts will be there. Thank you. Say thank you, everybody.
3: Thank you, everybody.
11: Is a trademark of
12: our
11: as always,
12: thank you,
11: our men and women.
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0: 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Are you hosting a party, Laura?
1: Yep, of course.
0: How many?
1: I don't know yet. It might be a big one. So, yeah, I'm not really sure.
0: Let me ask you something.
2: Ax away.
0: You having a party? You having a get-together, Kay, or anything like that? Anything going on at the Windsor Estate?
3: I don't think so.
0: Okay.
3: I don't think so. We might go to Cass's Brothers for a little bit, but I don't know.
0: Usually, like, we'll go to, like, Dave and Joe's, you know, and maybe halftime is depending upon the game. You know what I mean? This game, it's like I don't want to leave at halftime. You know what I mean? Yeah. I don't want to watch the whole thing unless it's, well, you know, let's not talk about it. But I will say, have you ever thought about saying, hey, man, how about dishing, how about help me out with this money-wise?
1: No.
0: Well, this is the email.
1: Uh-oh. Okay.
0: Hey, Crutchy.
4: Hey, Craigie.
1: Really?
4: Hey, Craigie. Craigie.
0: If it said Godfather.
2: Godfather.
0: Well, yeah, there you go. Yeah. Okay, just checking. Yeah. All right. Well, it says, hey, Crutchy.
4: Hey, Craigie.
0: Okay. One of my personal highlights each year is throwing a first-class Super Bowl party. A few dozen friends and coworkers show up. Oof. And we always have a blast. What no one seems to realize, though, is that it ain't cheap. This year, I put the word out that I want some help paying for it. Just about everyone was on board and doing their part to help pay for it. Now, I don't mind losing a few bucks, but I don't want to go broke continuing to do this. My question to you guys is, what's reasonable and a fair amount to ask everybody to pay to come to the party?
1: Well, it depends.
0: Or is there another way everyone can help offset the cost?
5: Yeah, what are you cooking?
1: Well, that's the thing is, because, like, I cook, and, you know, my plan is probably, I think I'm going for 60 egg rolls this year, and I'm doing my short rib poutine. But I bought short ribs when they were on sale, so I'm taking them out of the freezer. So,
0: all right, let's
1: wait,
0: don't break down the okay. What you bought for sale. So, just give me the average price is for the average person.
1: But people are also bringing their own food and their beers. Like, is this person... Like, is it open bar? Like, are you buying everybody's beers and cocktails?
0: I throw a first-class Super Bowl party. Doesn't sound like they're bringing PBRs in styrofoam coolers. No, I'm just saying.
2: Easy, tap your brakes.
0: It's a first-class party, so I would assume that everything's there.
1: So if everything...
0: Right?
5: Except for people usually bring their own drinks, beers.
1: I would
5: and
1: think so, but this doesn't sound... So throw in $20. $20 a head. That's, you know...
0: Fish shrimp?
1: You got that cocktail shrimp?
0: You got the cocktail shrimp. Bump it up.
2: Yeah.
0: You know, you got ribs? I mean, are you doing pulled pork? You going easy. You going pulled pork, burgers, dogs, which I have no problem with any of that. Chili? Okay, fine. All right. Look, if you're throwing a really good party, I'll give you $50. I would give you $50. For Valerie and I to go, I would give you $50.
1: So then 25 each.
3: Yeah. I don't think I've ever gone to a party and had to pay. You know what I mean? Like, it's just, I've never even heard of that.
0: And therein lies the thing, Kay. I would do it and say, hey, let me help pay for some of this stuff. Mm-hmm. Being asked to pay a price is something I've never encountered.
1: Yeah.
0: Nobody's asked that. And I'm not saying I wouldn't do it.
3: No, sure.
0: But it kind of rubs a little differently when someone says, hey, if you want to come, this is how much it is.
3: Right. Yeah, like an admission fee.
1: Yeah, it is. It's strange because if I'm hosting... I want you to come over. I'm not looking for anything in return. It is strange to me too. And I, you know, host multiple every Sunday pretty much. And I get joy in like cooking for everybody. I don't want to be paid for it. It is weird. But I don't know. My house is different though.
2: Part of me says that maybe it's no longer something you can do. Because if you're looking for money from everybody, then maybe you need to reel it in a little bit. I don't know.
1: Yeah.
2: If I'm... There's going to be a party at your house.
0: Yeah.
2: I'm going to, of course, bring my own drink. And then ahead of time, like, maybe say something to you like, hey,
3: do you need
2: us to bring anything? Do you need to throw money in? And if you say no, okay. But I'm going to bring beer, and we're going to bring something to eat. Absolutely.
0: There's always, you got to bring something. I mean, yeah. That's just, you know, I mean, so I've had people I know that just show up and they never bring it. Andy, he doesn't bring anything. He didn't bring anything. He didn't bring anything. You invited me to your house. He said, I'm, you know, I'll make a stand on that. I remember that day exactly. But some people just don't. But yeah, bringing your own beer, I think, is kind of, that's what you do.
2: Yeah.
0: You know, maybe, like, look, if you just dialed it back and said, bring what you want, instead of, I would gladly give you money if you were hosting a party and I could help out with that. I would gladly do that. But being asked, like, hey, $50 if you want to come, or making it like it's an admission makes it feel like less of a friend thing.
1: Right.
0: And more of
1: if you want to host you put that on yourself. Like, that's when you just... Yeah, it's strange.
0: If I have a Super Bowl party this weekend and I invite all you guys to the house, you don't have to bring food. Like, you could bring a side, but the main stuff, we got it.
1: Yeah.
0: Right?
1: Yeah.
0: Beer, bring what you want. We have some, you know, but you bring what you want.
2: Yeah.
0: But I wouldn't go, hey, can you kick in $40? I would feel weird about saying that. You'd like to think that if the people that you bring or offer or invite are close enough to you to say, you need help with this? Like, let me give you a little bit. You know what I mean? So you took,
3: like, I'll bring you a bottle. Thanks for having us.
0: You know what I mean? Like, even that, mm-hmm. You know, something, if you brought stuff to be shared with others, that's good. But I don't know. What would you guys tell them? Gretchen, I don't think you ask for a specific amount. I think you either ask people to bring something consumable or donate what they can. Asking for a specific amount feels a little weird.
1: It is.
0: Yeah. Would it make me rethink going? Might.
3: I would feel uncomfortable.
0: Unless you're very close to me and I've always gone, it might. Or if I knew you were struggling.
2: Yeah.
0: Right?
3: Then to Scott's point, maybe you need to
1: not
0: if you're throwing, if you're throwing a first class party and it's getting a little out of hand for you, all you got to do is dial it back. Mm-hmm. You know? Are they coming to your house because it's a first class party, or are they coming because they like you? You know?
2: Party.
0: You put out a tip jar or bowl, throw in what you can kind of thing. Gretchen, I throw a huge Halloween party every year, easily invite 50 people. I provide all the food and drinks, all the prizes for costumes, and do an amazing haunted walk. Did you just text us in, Laura? Because this sounds like you. I choose to do this. I easily spend thousands of dollars. But I get so much enjoyment out of it. I would never expect people to pay for it. Well, that's very nice of
1: you. It's your thing.
3: Yeah.
0: Crutchy, from my experience, you cannot ask people to pay. BYOB, etc. Bring your own drinks, $20 for food, and the cost of hosting and cleaning up. The thing about a party like that,
1: $20.
0: If it's a really good friend, you got to hang out and help pick up. Because we aren't leaving that house until it's picked up. That's Valerie's thing. Even when I'm like, can't we be like normal people and just leave? Let's say we wanted to leave by 10. Well, no, we got to stay and clean up. Why? We're the cleanup crew. We're always the cleanup crew. I don't know. 888-556-7625. Would you go, Kelly, to a party where they said $25 if you want to come?
5: Yeah, I'd go. It could be a little awkward, I guess, but I would know people if they're doing all the food. Mm. I have no problem with that.
0: Scotty, would you go?
2: I have no problem with it. Okay.
0: What they said is $50 a couple.
2: Like, if it's something besides a Super Bowl party, absolutely.
0: But it was $40 a person.
2: Okay. If they're friends of mine, I'm going to go and have fun. But I'm not going to fun watching the Super Bowl.
0: You buying that?
3: I don't. I mean, if he says it, I guess I don't know why he'd lie about
2: so
3: it.
2: So you mean to tell me
1: they're going to feed you well?
2: That if Laura had a huge Halloween party this year and it was something I would be like, oh my God, I love Halloween, and it's $40 to go? Absolutely. If it's $40 for a Super Bowl party, probably not. I know the food's going to be good, but I'm not going to enjoy what we're watching.
0: Would I give the Halloween party guy money? I absolutely would. Going to all that trouble and all that stuff, 50 friends and all the stuff. Yeah, I'd absolutely throw some money in the hat. Absolutely. Would you go? You'd go.
1: Yeah.
0: Okay. And you'd go, okay?
3: I don't know. I mean, okay. I will, and weird taste. You know what I mean? I just don't like it.
0: So what they're asking is, what's a reasonable or fair amount to ask everybody to pay? Hard to know, given what's the menu. Is it hot dogs? Is it burgers and dogs? Is it something more extravagant? I mean, that kind of is what sets the table, right?
3: I'm kind of with Laura. 20 spot, fine.
0: Yeah, I would think.
3: I'm not. $50 for both me and Castica.
0: Kind of with Laura. Is it steak? Is it?
1: Well, that's the thing. Is I throw in $20, but I would also bring something to share.
0: He said, first class party. Hey, Ben, what do you say?
6: I always ask if there's anything I need to bring.
0: Yeah.
3: Yeah.
6: That's my point of view. If you need me to bring anything, pick anything up, last minute things, I'll grab it on my way.
0: And you know what? It's funny because we always check ahead of time. And then on the way, we say, mm-hmm. need anything? Need the ice? What do you need? You know what I mean? Some crack, I can stop, get some, you know, whatever. Whatever you need. Scoop it right
1: crack
0: up.
1: Is yeah. whack.
0: Never show up empty-handed, you know?
3: Oh, yeah.
0: I don't know. $20 seems fair per person.
3: Yeah.
2: And if you don't tell me to bring anything, I'm going to find out what you drink, and that's what I'm going to bring. And hey, you know what? Maybe you're not going to drink it tonight, but I'm sure when you're doing stuff around the house, you'll be drinking some beers. Yeah.
0: Mayor says we host all the time. BYOB, bring some food to share and done. No cover. Jesus. And I get to stay home. The BYOB is kind of a...
3: That feels like an obvious.
0: Yeah. If it's like two or three of your friends and their guests or whatever, you know what they like, I'd have it. But if it was more than that, bring what you want to drink, you know? Because I don't want to be stuck with beer and stuff like that I'm never, ever going to drink, you know? But I did once do that. People brought their own beers, and I watched a guy go through my fridge and take all of the expensive beers that people brought and put it back in his cooler and leave.
3: That's wild. Yeah. That's horrible.
1: That's wild.
0: I did see that. Yeah, I did see that. Maybe you just take one. No, he didn't take one. He took like eight or nine.
5: Oh, jeez.
0: And I'm like, I saw you. You brought Natty Light, dude. You're taking all of the what would be more expensive beers, you know? Crazy.
3: That's bold.
2: You know what I do? I usually bring my PBRs and take them home with me because everybody's like, no, take those. You can take those.
3: Take those home.
2: Mm-hmm.
0: I would never charge any for a Super Bowl party I'm hosting, Crutchy, but if someone wants to offer anything, I wouldn't refuse it if they really want to. Yeah, I think that's pretty much. I wouldn't pay. I prefer a potluck style Super Bowl party. Yeah, I don't mind a good potluck style thing.
3: Yeah, that's so weird.
0: Meatballs.
2: Oh.
3: Get me with the dips. I want all the dips.
2: Little mini hot dogs.
0: I like meatballs. The potluck meatballs, I don't know.
5: Oh, yeah, I don't mind those.
0: Okay. Then that more for you?
5: Sweet ones.
0: Yeah. Both for you?
5: Sweet ones. Sausages.
2: The meatballs at Revo the other day.
0: Getting a little, it's like throwing a birthday party. Do you or have you ever been involved in a birthday party that required a fee? No.
2: If you if you've got a hall or something, that's one thing.
0: Crushy, tell them to put out a donation bucket and secretly have a camera monitor to see.
3: Come
0: on now. Come on. That way you know who to invite next year is what they're saying. Yeah, I would say like, hey, if you want to help out, throw some money in a bucket. That's it. That's all you got to do. Your real friends will do it if they can. And if they can't, then that's fine too, because they can't. You know what I mean? So, I don't know. 50 people. Ooh. I don't think I could find 50 people to come to my house.
3: No, I couldn't. Oh,
0: If I threw the net out, I think I'd pull in like five or six. That's it.
1: I'd go get ice and
2: probably come back like 9 hours later.
1: It'll probably be 25 at mine.
0: Ice cubes. I know what you meant. Okay, sorry.
2: Yeah.
0: What'd you say?
1: Probably about 25 will be, that's not including kids. Probably 25 adults and then add the kids in.
0: Well, two kids is almost, a kid is double because of the attention they require.
1: No, not at this
0: age. So like 10 kids feels like 20.
1: No.
0: Okay.
1: I guess when they're babies, but now they're all
2: I'm kind of with Greg a little bit. Yeah.
0: Send out the text to the party and say, donate if you can. Yeah, that's all you do. It's just say, hey, if you can, it'd be great.
2: Have somebody at the door.
0: You know?
1: you don't get a
3: cover fee. You're not coming in.
0: Yeah, and a little red velvet rope, and you let them in based upon
2: the donation. It's not my fault, Ma. You didn't read the email.
0: Yeah. It's like going to Prescott Park. Donation. You don't have to if you don't want to, but they look at you. I'm like, of course I'm going to. Of course I would never walk in without donating. And then one time, Valerie paid. And I walked out of the park and had to walk back in. And I said, my wife already paid. And I got the eyebrow. I'm like, no, she really did. I don't have a sticker, but I really did pay. Paid again.
2: He's been using that excuse forever.
0: It works. Anyway, we'll be right back. News and sports coming up.
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18: I'm afraid that
19: I'm a sweetheart. What are you talking about? I'm a sweetie.
20: I try to tell her, I'm like, John, John brings families together. If you're $300,000 in the hole and you run a bar into the ground, this is the guy that's going to save you. He can pull you back. The yelling, you got to sometimes face it that way, right, John? Because you're shaking the senses into them sometimes, yeah?
19: Oh, completely. You know, think about this, Greg. This would normally take me 60 days to do a project like this. I'm doing it in 4 days.
20: Yeah.
19: So I'm a raving maniac, man. I don't have time for them to digest and then determine what they're going to do. No, they're going to do it now. So it puts me in a pressure cooker. And then think about this. You know, there's an episode this season that you'll see. Imagine this. You're 55 years old. You're living in your parents' basement because you already lost your house. And you've spent all of their retirement money, and now their house is about to go.
20: Mm-hmm.
19: And I'm dropped in to save this bar. I got to not only save the bar, I got to save his parents' house.
20: Yeah.
19: So these are really challenging situations that I'm in. This is probably, and I've said this to you before, but man, this season is a tough one.
20: Bar Rescue to me is one of the go-to shows that I have. You know what I mean? Like everybody has a show where it's comforting, and it's always interesting to me to watch the dynamics at work. And if you watch the show long enough, and I've watched every single season, I think it accounts for like 25% of Paramount Plus's programming, like 900 million views they've had. But I watch it, John, and basically as much as you're repairing a physical place, a lot of times you're helping to repair breaks in families.
19: Yes. And that's the hardest part of it, but it's also the most rewarding part, Greg, for sure.
20: Yeah. Mm-hmm.
19: I mean, what people don't realize is when I get that hug in the end, we have microphones on under our shirts. So when you hug, the microphones are covered. Nobody hears what's said.
20: Yeah.
19: Man, the things they say to me are unbelievable. John, you changed my life. I'm talking to my wife again. My parents respect me again. It's so rewarding. And I find, you're going to laugh, the ones that are the biggest jerks during the episodes that fight me the hardest are the ones that give me the biggest hugs.
20: Yeah, yeah. It often is kind of a very redeeming show to watch. You got to just sit through a little bit of yelling, Laura. That's all
18: I know,
20: it is.
18: So in the economy and the world today, I know a lot of restaurants, you know, it's hard to make some money. Yeah. And it's hard, especially where costs of food are going up and everything is going up and people are kind of tightening their wallets. Have you ever had to go into a situation and just be like, you got to give up? Like, you can't get out of the hole. We can't help you.
19: Yeah. Sometimes I'll tell you a sad story. Years ago, we remodeled the bar, and he was in default on his lease. So we remodeled the bar. You know, I set him up for success. And the minute we left, the landlord evicted him, took the space, and rented it for more money.
18: Oh man.
19: So sometimes they're in IRS debt, or they're so far behind with the landlords that even though I got them making money, they can't dig themselves out quick enough.
20: Yeah.
19: And that's unfortunate. Mm-hmm. But we run almost a 70% success factor. It's about 68%. So I'm very, very proud of that, guys, when you consider how far in debt and the depth of troubles that they have when I get there. I'm very proud of that.
20: Yeah, Kelly, what do you got?
21: The show is turning them around, but aren't there some owners that you encounter that you just want to fail? They're just doing everything so wrong?
20: Punk rock guy. Sorry. What?
19: You know, it's interesting. Nobody's ever said it to me that way, that I want them to fail. No, I don't want anybody to fail. I just don't want to help them. I don't want my name affiliated with them and my reputation. There was one in Council Bluffs, Iowa. It's a famous one. And the owners, I was in the middle of rescuing the bar, and I watched one of their security videos, and I watched the owner slap an employee across the face. Blew me away.
20: Yeah.
19: I've never seen that before.
20: Thanks. Yeah.
19: And I find out that this owner is violent. Well, as soon as I learned that, I walked in on camera and said, I'm not rescuing your bar. I will not perpetuate you.
20: Yeah. Yeah.
19: And I didn't. I walked away, and we never remodeled that bar. I think I've done that maybe three times, guys, I think.
20: Yeah. Yeah. It's incredible the things that you learn along the way. Go ahead. Roadkill has a question for you, John.
22: John, what are the hottest trends and what trends are over?
19: Oh, boy. You know, alcohol is way down in sales right now, guys. This is serious. There's a bourbon distillery that's filing bankruptcy almost every day these days. I mean, that's companies sad. Like Jim Beam stopped production for a year. Shut down production for a year. because there's such a glutton in whiskey barrels. I own a distillery. We have 37,000 barrels of bourbon in our barrel houses aging. Those barrels used to be worth $3,400 a piece. Now they're worth about $700 a piece.
20: Yeah.
18: Wow, I can't drink that much
19: bourbon. So the industry has taken a massive hit. In alcohol consumption, beer is down, seltzers are down. And then you take the GLP medications and people going to restaurants, they're eating less. Yeah. There's a lot of things going on, and you mentioned some of them, Laura, that are affecting the industry, and there's a bunch of them right now. It's a challenge for sure.
20: Yeah, here in New England, can't find help. Like, you see that nationally too? Is it all across the country?
19: It is. You know, there's a labor issue for sure. And then in California, guys, they passed a law. The waitresses make $28 an hour in some places. So you know, the regulations are hurting us in many, many ways as well.
20: I watched one of the episodes I watched a couple weeks ago was I don't know where it was, so forgive me, but you'll remember it, I'm sure. The waitresses just started flashing taking their tops off in the bar. It wasn't a strip club. It was a regular bar. And the manager sat back and just let it happen because she needed the money. She didn't have the strength to say no because she needed the money that brought in. And then that bar became that kind of bar, and she was stuck. And yet, the first thing you did, John, is she's got to go. Someone's got to get fired. And that's somehow you got to get rid of someone that's causing a problem like that, right? No matter where you are.
19: You know, yes, I call it a landmark fire.
20: Yeah.
19: What you do is you pick the worst performing employee in the business who deserves to get fired, and you fire him. And everybody else sees you do that. Now they understand, okay, he's not messing around.
20: Yeah.
19: And that one termination can save the jobs of maybe 10 other people.
20: Mm-hmm. So how many bars, John, in total, how many have you done, like rescued bars?
19: Oh, I've rescued, you know, we worked with Fridays who had 1,200. Mm-hmm. So if I take chain operations in, it's thousands and thousands. Individual, probably 1,100.
20: What do you want? I know how I think of you and what you do and what I would call the legacy that you will someday leave behind. What do you want people to say about you?
19: Really simple. I tried to help people.
20: Mm-hmm.
19: You know, my seminars, my whole life has been revolved around trying to help entrepreneurs and trying to help people be successful. And I'm very comfortable with that being my legacy.
22: And you're a great yeller.
20: No, he's a motivator.
19: I'm a hell of a yeller.
20: Yeah, he's a motivator.
22: Yes, he is.
20: Listen to this man. Listen to the heart and soul he's putting out here. How do you not just love the guy?
18: I know. I just, yelling is a little much.
20: I'm a hype squad, man. I'm your guy. Up here in New England, I'm your guy.
19: Laura, can I tell you something interesting? When I am in these situations, sometimes the husband can be such a jerk that I don't even want to rescue the bar for him, as you guys mentioned earlier.
20: Yeah.
19: But I picture that wife at home.
20: Mm-hmm.
19: I've never met her. I have no idea what she looks like. But I picture that wife and those kids at home, and I do it for them, even though I've never met them.
20: Yeah. Well,
19: Laura, keep in mind that I'm not screaming at someone. I'm fighting for something.
20: See? There again. I'm inspired. I'm inspired by the guy. John, always great to talk to you, man. Congratulations on another season of Bar Rescue. And, of course, we'll be watching on Paramount Plus. Always great to have you on the show, man. Really appreciate you.
19: Thank you, buddy. Look forward to next time.
20: All right. Take care. I don't know how you don't like him. I mean, I don't know. I don't know. What's the take?
18: I don't know.
20: It's my, what do you call it? The comfort show? Like, the show
22: that
20: when
22: makes you feel good?
20: You're tired and you just, I'm going to put something on. I got to have something on. Bar Rescue could be it. It could be Deadliest Catch. You know, the Wicked Tuna shows. I don't know why those are the shows I gravitate to.
18: Food Network is usually what's on.
20: Same
18: the
20: thing though. You get the same thing from the Food Network that I get from that.
18: It's like, it's just on. I don't even know if I
22: enjoy, Cops. I don't think it's called Cops anymore because we had to get rid of that. I think it's called something else now. But I find that show just to be very relaxing because I'm going, I'm behaving myself.
20: You count the number of guys that get taken out of the apartment in the middle of the night. They never have a shirt on for some reason.
22: Never have a shirt on.
20: Nobody wears a shirt.
22: The guy, who's got an AC unit in his hands going, he said he found it. I always like that guy.
20: Yeah, that's a good guy.
22: I found it.
20: I didn't bother right here. We'll be right back.
0: We'll be right back. We might need you as an alibi. What? Nothing?
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0: places in Portugal. It's going to be sunny. It's going to be 70. It's the exact opposite of, you know, the places that we've been to. And these are the stone wall, white stone walled cities where you walk through that look like you're stepping into like Game of Thrones, medieval. It's crazy. The more I learn about it, I didn't know much about Portugal. The more I know about
1: the more
0: I'm excited about it. And it's awesome. Coming up at the end of September. And I'm telling you this because the trips are going very quickly. There is space left, and I just posted it on our Facebook page. If you're interested, go check out the link and check it out. If I had to give Colette a score 1 to 10 on how they conduct a tour, I never thought tours could be so well organized. You know, if you have allergies in food, they make sure that you're all set. It's amazing. You walk in, the chef is ready. It's crazy. The level of thought that goes into everything that they do. Phenomenal people. I'd give them a 10. So anyway, nice. And I'm not just saying that because we're going. I'm telling you, that's been our experience. So anyway, love to have you come on the trip. Go to the morningbuzz.com or the Buzz Facebook page.
1: I was chatting with some of your Irish folks that went on the trip with you last year, last night, and they were saying how great of a time they had.
0: Yeah, there was like 8 people from the Ireland trip. Some of them went to Iceland too, and that's the kind of friends you make on the trip. You're hanging out together, you're in bars together, you're relaxing, you're having fun. It's the best. So I can't.
2: I had to go over and I went over and said hi to them yesterday, but I just reminded them that I'm better friends with you than they are. You know, there was that slight jealousy where I was like, that's really cool, but I've been like by his side for 32 years. Have a good night.
0: 32 years? You've been here 32 years?
2: Yeah.
0: Okay. All right, I'm not saying we're not good friends.
2: It was a slight jealousy.
0: You know, I was like,
2: that's cool that you guys go on a trip, but you know what? When you know, that's you get the relaxing Greg, I get the working Greg.
0: They are nicer to me than you are. There's no question. And let's just take a second, if we can, and talk about last night.
2: What?
3: There was a lot happening.
0: There was a lot happening. So we went to our friends Northwoods Brewing Company. Aces and other people, I'd give them a 10.
2: Absolutely.
0: You know, Jeff, Becky, Sarah, Jeremy, Matt, Quinn,
1: Ron, everybody.
0: Just unbelievable. You know, did a 4-course meal. And let me tell you something. Kudos to everybody. And the name of the chef is I met him last night. There was two of them, and everybody was just great. But the food, let's just talk about the food for a second. Where is it? Hold on. I want to tell you.
3: Did you keep the menu?
0: I did.
1: The salad had the mint in it.
0: Oh, God.
1: The feta cheese was amazing.
0: Yeah.
3: We figured out what sumac was.
0: Yeah, they had sumac in it. I always thought sumac was poison, but apparently.
2: I don't know how many times my mother told me to stay away from it.
0: Stay from that. So, all right. So this is it. Let me just give you an idea of what they serve, the kind of quality. Brie en croûte, which is a double cream brie, puff pastry, orange marmalade, French baguette crostini. Mm-hmm. Delish. I gave Kayla my thing with the cheese.
3: Yeah, I ate a lot of cheese last night.
0: I'm not a big cheese guy.
2: I gave Kayla my thing with the cheese.
0: But everything else was great. That was paired with... Hear me out. That was paired with a brown owl ESP, which I thought was very good. I had one before the night even started. The salad, which was a fattoush, which is field greens, mint, parsley, tomato, cucumber, red onion, locally harvested staghorn sumac, fried pita, grilled lemon vinaigrette with feta cheese crumble. I just scooped a little of the cheese off. It was delicious.
1: It's excellent.
0: Yeah. Then we go down. That was with a Trapper's Pack Nipa. That was number 2.
1: New England IPA.
0: Okay. Yeah. Oh, right. Okay, good. Thank you. Fine. Just learning. Yeah. The entree. There's a reason I'm telling you this. Espresso short ribs. Braised cafe seasoned short rib, butternut squash, parmesan risotto, pommes frites with squash ribbons and caramelized onion demi-glace, paired with a Blasty Woods Schwartz beer. Mm.
1: German black lager.
0: This is the level of the delicious food that is being served to us. And then dessert was a frosted plum creme brulee, creamy plum custard, Grand Marnier, mixed berry flambé, chilled plum coulis. That was served with a Belgian strong dark ale.
1: Yeah, 11% on that strong ale.
0: That, my friend, says class, okay? Class. And everybody there is enjoying it and taking a sip of the beer. And all of a sudden, I'm sitting at the table, and I see Ron come across the room. He's got a plate in his hand. And I look at it, and I'm

0: like, oh. And he comes over to our table and he goes, roadkill. And he hands them a dish of chicken fingers.
1: With fries.
0: With fries.
2: USA! USA! USA! USA!
0: Are you kidding me? So we are at a four-course meal. A four-course meal. Beautiful. The atmosphere is all about enjoying the food, learning about it, having a moment. And you asked for chicken fingers. You asked for chicken fingers. Is that not correct? Yes or no?
3: Kinda.
4: Okay. Not entirely.
3: Not.
0: Okay.
3: Number one, if let me know what I get.
0: I will.
3: Because this is, you just hit me with this, and I'm kind of in shock, still kind of like, whoa.
4: Yeah, okay. I feel like you've been thrown under the bus.
0: Well, let me just say that I noticed that I didn't say anything, because I'm like, I'm not going to embarrass him in front of everybody. I'm going to wait and embarrass him in front of 300,000 people tomorrow morning.
3: Oh, okay.
0: Which that works for me.
3: Totally, okay.
0: That works for me. So, anyway,
3: wow.
0: Somehow they got word, you somehow dropped a hint, and they, being the family members, kindness, they'll just want you to be happy. Mm-hmm. They obviously love you. They went into the kitchen after working all day on a beautiful four-course meal. You asked for chicken fingers.
3: I can't let you go down alone, Scott. I just want to remind you.
0: He's always going down alone.
3: Whoa.
4: Did you not see my plate?
0: No, I never looked at you.
4: Oh.
0: Never saw you.
4: Okay.
0: I was just two people down
4: on your left.
0: Yeah, no, I knew you were there, but I wasn't staring at you because you're, you know, a grown adult and you would not do that.
3: Well, so I'd like to...
0: Don't tell me.
3: Now there's a few things to go back, because I did not know this was going to be brought up.
0: Uh-huh.
3: A few, probably like now I wrote down the time, about 4 or 5 minutes ago, you were tipping your hat to Colette. How they work with people have like food allergies, and there's foods that they like.
4: Yeah, they take that into consideration.
0: Food allergy is not you. You don't have a food allergy.
4: You don't know that.
3: Hold on.
0: I do know that.
3: Hold on.
0: 32 years I've been working with them, according to him.
3: They want to make everybody feel comfortable. Now, I just want to say about today's Friday, Monday, Tuesday, Laura J. Boyce looks at me and goes, hey, I got the menu, and I already spoke to them, and I got chicken for you and for Kayla. And I didn't even...
4: We didn't ask.
3: I didn't ask. And what I'm going to say here on in is not to be bad on any business out there. I am so boring when it comes to food.
4: Yep.
3: So boring that Amy's even like, oh, just mac and cheese. I'm boring. Beyond boring. And I've tried other things, and sometimes it doesn't always agree with me. And I will say that I've
5: gone... You mean you have stomach problems?
3: Stomach issues? Like, it's just like, I don't feel good, heartburn.
4: Hey, a real thing.
3: And
0: maybe for you it is, but I'm not talking about you.
3: And in years past, I've done it. I've tried things and everything, and then all of a sudden...
6: And you don't like them? I'm crying, man. I don't like them. Did you have any hot dogs? Could I have a hot dog? I would really, really, if I could. Just, I have a couple. Could I have a hot dog?
3: First off,
6: wow.
3: She didn't come at me with choices. She said, they will have chicken tenders and french fries. And I said,
0: okay.
3: They don't have to do that, but that's perfect. But you're going after me with a hot... I did not ask for hot dogs and hot dogs and mac and cheese. I didn't.
0: Well, a five-year-old would, which is why I thought maybe, you know.
3: I would not have asked for any of this.
0: Were they shaped like whales?
3: Did you ask for normal size chicken?
4: They're delicious. Yes,
3: they were good. And I would not have asked, but when it was offered, I wasn't going to be, you know, I felt it was rude that I went.
4: Exactly. Rude to say no, because they'd offered to go above and beyond to take care of us. So if we said no, that would have been rude.
0: So it's not rude to get a four-course wonderful dinner presented to you and say, I'd rather have the chicken.
4: We didn't say that.
3: I'm not talking
0: about you.
3: Just for the record.
0: You are completely innocent in this fray. I am talking about Scott McMullen.
3: Just for the record, each course came out. I had the first course, had the second course, had the salad, although something was right to salad that my mother would say as a kid, don't play over there. Because it's
7: poison sumac.
3: So that was a tough barrier to overcome, but yeah. I think I did well.
0: Yeah.
3: When the third course came out, they gave everybody a plate at the table except Kayla and myself.
0: I didn't see Kayla.
3: A second later,
0: I only
3: two
0: saw
3: chicken
0: yours.
3: Plates hit the table, and they said, there you go. And was it's like, just, no, guys.
6: It's a special little plate.
4: Variety of sauces.
6: That's a little,
3: variety of sauces.
6: Dipping sauce, dipping sauce.
3: I went with a honey mustard. Honey mustard was perfect. It was perfect. Say what you want.
0: What do you think, Kelly?
7: They did not ask for it. So I can't come down on them if they didn't ask
0: you
7: for it.
0: You can if you want to. Yeah. You can. It doesn't stop you from coming after me. I love it when I finally turn the gun on him and you don't want to commit because you don't want his gun turned on you.
3: I totally.
7: I'm just saying they didn't
3: ask. I'm not even fighting with you. We're talking because we're buddies. 32 years that we've worked together. But I'm going to say I would never, ever, ever have said, can they make me something else? Absolutely not.
0: Yeah,
7: I believe that.
3: And we have said this all along, like when we used to do the cook-off. You guys, the stuff that you're into is so out there to me, and I am just plain and boring.
0: I will
3: cheese pizza.
0: But let me ask you this. You will always be plain and boring
7: unless you
0: try stuff sometimes.
3: But sometimes trying the stuff and then if it doesn't agree,
4: like,
3: and I got heartburned, I got GERD for 3 days.
4: And then
3: days.
4: You're mad.
3: Wait
7: a second. Don't you have heartburn and GERD now based on the way you've eaten all your life?
3: Hold on. You know what?
4: Ding.
3: Wait a minute.
4: Ding.
3: I have maybe some of my food choices have caused some of the problems that I have later on.
7: Smidge.
3: I take medication to battle that. So anything that I eat that's outside of my realm.
7: Okay. Fried food is really good for you, though.
0: Fried food. If I know all the people that I've met and known in my life, I think that if they counted the number of chicken fingers they've eaten over their lifetime, you would be number one.
3: I think I'm right up there with Andy.
0: Yeah,
3: absolutely. Mm-hmm. He was my chicken finger buddy.
7: So you're saying,
0: but
7: he
0: hasn't been here for 15 years.
3: I know.
0: You got the number one spot.
3: I've gone by him.
7: So you're saying the deep fried chicken fingers and the deep fried French fries were the healthier option for you?
4: No, I didn't say healthier.
3: I did not say healthier at all. Mm-hmm. What I'm saying to you is, if I try stuff like, what did you guys have what was the ribs?
0: The raised short ribs. Yes,
3: that to me. I looked fantastic, but I pictured like later on that night, if I went to bed and lay down, like that would cause a problem.
0: What time is it? Do we have time? Like, I don't know.
3: I don't think we have time.
0: I think five calls. Do it. Look.
3: Five calls says that something was offered to me and I took it.
4: He took
3: something
4: it.
3: Something was offered to me.
0: Five calls. It's just kind of rude. They put on a big dinner like that, and then you just opt for the chicken fingers.
3: Are we going to get mad at a prisoner? They offered me to go.
4: Are we? No, let me stay here for another year and torture myself.
3: Are we upset with somebody? They let him out early release.
0: Kayla, I don't even know what you're arguing about because as far as you did nothing wrong.
4: She did the same thing as he did.
0: I didn't see it.
3: No, see, Mr. Blind Eye, and I know he saw it because he kept passing his phone to Erica. Oh, they post this. I think that was funny.
0: I
3: know you were doing it.
0: All right.
3: I know you saw it. But you are trying to go after me.
0: No.
3: You started out the hour saying how Colette is an amazing agency. They will work with you. If you have any dietary restrictions, guess what? Some of that stuff was a little on the crazy side for me.
0: Mm.
3: Yeah.
4: I'm with you, buddy.
3: Yeah. But no.
0: Laura caved in, too, by the way, by even offering that. She should have made. She should have. I'm talking to Scott. No offense to you.
3: So not fair.
4: I'm trying, buddy.
3: I know.
0: I am simply saying that as an adult, you should be able to go, this is a nice dinner we're going to go. I'm just going to deal with it and whatever.
7: But you
0: opted on taking the easy out for your chicken fingers. Okay. I don't know. This seems weird to me.
3: My last closing comment.
0: Mm-hmm.
3: If somebody comes up and says to you, we made you something special.
0: Yeah.
3: It's rude to turn around and say.
4: Bingo.
0: Okay, maybe that is the case. Somebody just texted and said, Crutchy, you just made a point of stating that you removed the cheese off the dishes, so how is that different from what Scott likes to eat? Hey, ding dong. I didn't make them making a whole nother thing. I just moved a couple of pieces of crumble cheese off the salad and I ate it like an adult.
3: Pretty sure I didn't stand in the kitchen with a hand grenade saying, you guys don't make me chicken fingers.
0: You don't even have a hand grenade.
3: I'm pulling the pin.
0: Which I don't know that he doesn't, to be honest. So I recant the hand grenade.
3: So turning around and saying that I did not insist on anything. It was offered to me the beginning of the week. I said, that sounds fantastic.
0: Here's one. It says, Scotty, did Scotty's chicken fingers come with a propeller hat too?
3: No.
0: And the real question is, did he carry his leftover chicken nuggies out himself? No, he had a woman do it. Because, you know, he doesn't want to do that.
3: First off, take a look at me. There were no leftover
0: nuggies. There was none. Because I was looking for it. All right. Well, anyway.
3: And we have...
4: Speaking of leftovers.
3: No. We don't have time right this second, Greg. But when we come back, we're going to share this. Because something went down last night. But it was like, it could have gone one or two ways. Mm-hmm. And I had my money on K all the way. I mean, Kayla.
0: I would rarely bet on K in a lot of situations. Not someone that I would want to A, anger, or B, compete against. So I would, I'm not surprised that you would bet on her. I don't know what it is you're going to say. But, you know, that's...
3: It was amazing to watch last night. Mm. Wow. Mm. So, yeah. So, hey, guys, Northwood Brewery, great chicken.
4: Delicious chicken.
3: Delicious.
4: The fries were huge, too. Oh, my God, the French fries were
3: to die for.
0: He looks at me from across the table, and I look at him, and I just raise my eyebrow. I don't say anything. And he goes, these are the best chicken fingers I've ever had in my life.
4: They were elevated, Greg.
3: Yeah.
4: We took a sip of our water after we took a bite, and the flavors changed.
3: Tell you what would have been rude. No thank you.
0: Yeah. Exactly.
3: No thank you. You guys, you went the step above and beyond. You didn't have to. Didn't ask to look at them and say, no, that would have been so rude.
0: Four-course gourmet dinner, and he asks for chicken fingers. Wow. Crazy.
4: Delicious.
0: We'll be
3: right back. Sandwich at the
6: we're
3: going
6: to have a juice box. We're going to have a juice box. And we'll be right back.
8: We'll be right back unless we get lost. It's happened.
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0: Hold on.
1: That's a good swig right there.
2: It's good stuff, man. Stuff of the gods right there. Coffee. Oh, God. We ought to be without it.
3: So, you brought it up. And I guess we're free to talk about it. So
2: I brought up the fact that you as an adult in your 40s are offering and you yep. had to have chicken tenders at a 4-course meal. Yeah, I brought that up.
3: Okay. I'm cool with it. And all the emails, I love you guys too. He's a grumpy old man. But you know what? We're not dealing with that grumpy old man. We're dealing with a clueless old man.
2: I'm a grumpy old man. And you're just a little baby. You like chicken nuggets.
3: So while we're eating our amazing... chicken nugs last night.
4: Yep.
2: Your nuggies.
4: My nuggies.
3: Let's be honest. I whooped mine down. There was no leftovers. Kayla, as she gets halfway through her meal, she starts doing the math.
4: Mm-hmm. So I will preface this by saying that it's something that I need to work on. I am not the best sharer when it comes to certain things, right? Especially food. Like, I don't like to share my pet. There are certain things I don't share. I don't mind sharing food, but I am in control of how said food is shared. I thought that was pretty well known amongst the
3: those.
4: Group.
3: I knew for it. Those who I pay attention.
5: I had a couple beers.
3: So somebody on the show does this, Greg.
2: Now you know where this is going.
3: So Greg, somebody on the show does this. Hey, Roadkill, what? I think I dropped my pen down there. Can you look for it? So I lean over to look for my pen. He reaches over the table and he grabs a French fry and
4: like Inspector Gadget, yeah. His arm shoots out of nowhere across my face.
2: Hey, he's all proud.
3: I'm still looking for the pen. And hey, I'm just getting these French fries. Yeah. I'm like, all right, dude, if you want French fries, just say so. Yeah, no problem.
2: Yeah.
3: So then he starts doing it with Kayla's plate.
2: Yeah.
3: And I'm like, he has no idea what he's doing.
4: He said it. He tried to get me. And I was like, I know what you're doing. I handed him a fry. It's like, just eat it.
3: Just eat it.
4: Mm-hmm. It's fine.
3: Mm. So then...
2: Don't tell me.
3: She is all about even numbers. Yeah. I'm odd. She has 4 chicken fingers left. He doesn't even ask. Reaches over with a utensil, oof, cuts it in half, oof, and quickly grabs it and shovels it in his mouth. Now what has he done?
2: I forgot about. I thought I did. First of all, I didn't think you'd be. I just didn't think you'd be taking it home. But the good thing you were. That's the right thing to do. And I didn't even think about the math thing. And then you reminded me you got the certain numbers. I showed you up the math.
3: So Rhonda's sitting next to me. And
2: Rhonda is our boss, the New England president of iHeartMedia.
4: Who, to be fair, is still getting to know some of our interests. What's right. the word I'm yes. looking for? Like, yeah. I'm still getting our quirks.
3: You know, so right. we're talking to her, and she's like, I heard that you two suffer from OCD, and I had to know. It's CDO.
4: Yeah,
3: right. You got to put all the letters in the right place and everything. She's going, what's going on? And I'm like, Kayla's very particular about which food she eats first. She's very particular about how many pieces are left. And she is a even number girl. So there was 4 chicken fingers. And Kelly just cut one and quickly took it off her plate. And that could have been one that she was so excited to save to either have later on today or this and that. And then she says to Kelly, grab that last little piece and take it. And she's trying to be cool about it, but you can tell, like...
2: Angry.
3: Angry.
2: Yeah.
3: What?
2: Kelly's face right now is one of, I really screwed up.
4: It's not the biggest foul that's ever been committed. It caught me very much off guard, right? I didn't see it coming. He was quick with it.
2: I didn't think you looked torqued off or anything. You were like, what did you just do kind of look.
4: And one of my biggest issues, too, like, I couldn't figure out what I was, like, more caught off guard by the fact that he did it, the fact that he, like, cut it with, wait for it, a spoon.
2: I had no clean silverware left except for a clean spoon.
4: Who cuts a chicken tender with a spoon?
2: Well, I don't want to cut it with my a dirty plate. Knife.
4: Then he's throwing pieces of chicken around the plate, and I don't know what's happening. It was all organized, right? Like, if I'm not going to finish my food, Kelly, do I not always offer you my leftovers?
2: Yeah, you do.
4: And I had it right in front of me, not like pushed to the side, like somebody come and take the food, I'm done with it. Just in front of me, ready to go, portioned off the way it needs to be.
2: Well, again, I'd had a couple of beers.
6: Correct me if I'm wrong. But didn't the folks at Northwoods Brewing Company, who just put on an unbelievable 4-course dinner, already have leftovers ready to go so Kelly could have a take-home?
4: They got 3 of the 4 courses.
6: Yeah.
2: I got leftovers. The leftovers in my fridge.
6: So he's already taken care of.
2: But I had not, at that point, gotten to try any of the chicken.
6: I don't know what's more exhausting. like you having to like have chicken fingers at a 4-course meal, but then the counting and the thing. My God, how do you?
3: Well, how about here's an idea. How about you leave us alone?
4: Yeah.
3: Well, why? You know what? Why? It's because we're different. You have to make fun of us.
6: I'm asking.
3: I feel like I'm a witch in Salem.
6: Yeah. I'm asking you. You're creating so much worry about things.
5: Why don't you guys just chill out?
4: Thank you.
3: Why don't you shut it? Why don't you worry about what's on your plate?
4: Why don't you get tenders?
3: The whole time, I'm watching Kelly do this, and he's laughing at her. I'm saying, deep down, she doesn't think you're funny.
5: I had temporarily forgotten about the issues.
6: I know.
4: Even Erica was like, okay, you okay? I know you don't like to share. I know.
6: Don't mess with Kayla's food, nor would I mess with Scotty's food, because I know they got things. They got like organizational things, schedules. They've got order. I know that.
4: I will, if I offer fair game, offer.
5: You're very good about offering.
6: Every time I said, hey, can I try a bite of that? Or can I, you're very generous.
4: Of course.
6: I'm not questioning that at all. I don't find anything wrong with it. I just find the fact that you have to go through all of those processes in your mind is wow. It makes me tired.
4: It's not even like a conscious thing, though. Like, my brain just does that.
6: Yeah.
4: And it was just like the man hand coming out of nowhere onto my plate. I'm like, what is happening here? Slow motion. He's cutting this chicken tender with his spoon. Yeah.
3: There is the four, the even number.
4: Oh, chicken fingers. It was perfect.
3: Greg, they're all the same size.
6: Yeah.
3: She ate any of the odd ones first. And I was like, wow, dude.
6: Crutchy, I'm very disappointed in you today. Actually, they called me Gregory. The shame he's trying to put on roadkill and Kayla. It's shameful. Know what else is shameful? Taking a hit of a beer and not finishing it. Get off your soapbox. I'm not on a soapbox.
5: You can take a sip of beer.
6: I don't know a lot of 50-year-old guys who have to order chicken fingers everywhere they go instead of maybe trying something new every once in a while.
3: I am totally.
6: I think that's a reasonable question.
3: I am totally fine with what you're saying, except the part. I'm going to go through and I'm going to edit all of this out, all the back episodes. I did not order anything.
4: Uh-huh. That's right.
3: I was asked. Mm-hmm. I sat down. Yeah, it was offered.
6: You created
3: offered.
6: The expectation.
3: Greg, say it with me.
6: You
3: offered.
6: You created
3: offered.
6: The expectation.
3: Offered.
6: So,
3: offered.
6: Yes.
3: I do
6: have a thing. Crutchy, did they have to pair Roadkill's chicken with PBR? Yeah, yes. Who knows? You know, who knows? Because, you know, God forbid, he could adapt to a situation. He doesn't adapt. Scotty does not adapt.
4: That is fair to say.
5: He took some bites last night.
6: Hey. Just a little bit.
4: Kelly's trying to make up for sins.
5: No, I'm just trying to be honest.
3: First off,
6: this guy does nothing but attack me.
3: If we're going to be honest about the show, anytime Laura's out, Kelly's lost.
4: He's just grasping for somebody to hold on to.
3: If we're going to be nothing but honest, I will sit here and I will take it. Yes, the food was a little bit more than I'm used to. I had chicken fingers and I was fine. I'll take it. But Kelly is lost. He is a lost puppy without Laura. So he's kind of like just trying to find a spot. I'm gonna stand next to Greg for a second, but then I'm gonna sit over here. He's lost, and I feel bad. But what he did was wrong last night, and it was sad.
5: Yes, Kate, I owe you a finger.
4: Okay. I will take a chicken tender.
6: I'm going to.
5: Okay.
4: Thank you very much.
6: I'm just gonna let that one go. Just gonna not acknowledge it and let it go. Yeah. Crutchy, I have lost all respect for Kelly. He's so rude. Yeah, reaching into someone else's plate, man.
3: I can't stay mad at him. He's so cute.
5: I didn't even think she was taking it home for some reason. It didn't even factor. I'm Mr. Take
6: the only
5: home,
6: person.
3: He came in last night prancing because he got a new haircut.
6: The only person. He did have a swagger.
3: You know, it was like, it's like when you get done combing a horse. And it comes real shiny. It knows it looks pretty. Yeah. That's what Kelly did last night.
4: He's got a zip down shirt with no shirt underneath it.
6: He had a perpetually raised eyebrow. Like one was up in the air. Like it just kind of said, you want a piece of this.
3: Brown.
6: That's what he was, Kelly Brown. The only person that I would reach into their plate is Valerie. And she would do the same for me. But I would never reach into someone else's plate.
3: We're
5: family.
3: He's still doing that.
6: I know that.
3: That
6: but I still would do that.
3: Hey, is that a dolphin outside? Now, you look and then he grabs your french fries.
6: Having said that, Kelly.
5: That's a fun game.
6: Had you reached onto my plate and done that, I would not have really even flinched.
5: Well, I thought I saw, you know, once the plate had both plates had been finished by the time I did it. I didn't even factor in the takeout thing. That was my bad. Okay. But again, I had a couple beers.
6: Okay, yeah. A couple beers. Yeah.
4: Well, I think I handled it. I didn't go, I didn't fly off the axle.
5: Oh, no, you did not.
3: But I could see your insides. Cool.
6: Yeah. I had a couple beers too, by the way. I had, you know, I didn't drink them all, but I sampled all of the beers and they were very good. So anyway, we had a great time.
4: I can't wait for my three chicken tenders then. I'm going to have to eat two.
5: I owe you a finger.
6: All right.
5: I will do my best.
6: Not the first time.
4: I expect nothing less.
6: With the finger. Yeah, that's good. All right.
3: I think we need help.
4: This is what's making you think that?
6: Crutchy, I know they are people who are raging on Kelly, and you know what? You all have your own little things that you do. Greg, you're the yeah man. You say yeah all the time, but you know I wouldn't have any of you guys any other way because you're all real. Yeah, none of this is put on.
4: You can't make this up.
6: And
5: he answered it with yeah. So this guy says, I'm a yeah man. Yeah. And I was like, yeah, I'll tell you. Yeah.
6: That's whatever. I mean, like, look, pick on me all you want. I don't care. Okay? I don't care. I don't care. Whatever.
4: Whatever. Whatevs.
6: You know?
5: Yeah. I'm the yeah guy.
6: I'm the
5: yeah.
6: Whatever.
5: You know what I mean?
6: So, anyway. I am so far beyond caring, I can't even tell you. There's the left for caring. I'm way down the road. You know what I mean?
4: You're gone.
6: I don't care. Anyway. News and sports with Kelly. We have a punch in the face coming up later in the show. And I think next week we have a really cool concert announcement to make, which I'm very, very excited about. Can't say anything about it now, but hopefully I think we get to make it next week. And also, we are in the middle of giving you opportunities for the 5K giveaway.
0: It's the 5K giveaway.
6: Yeah. 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
4: Hello.
6: Thank you. 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
32: So, I have a, I guess it's kind of a what would you do, how, or an etiquette kind of question that I encountered. I don't know what the rule is here. And the last thing I want to do is be a problem when I go to a restaurant. I don't want to be the guy that complains.
33: Yep.
32: You know, I will often choose to not say something when I think most people would probably say something. I try to be empathetic of what people are going through, and the job is hard. But there are also things where you're like, okay, at some point you got to speak up, right?
33: Yes.
32: Of course. So let me ask you this.
33: That's the way.
32: At what point, after you place your order, do you raise your hand and try to get the server's attention and say, "Where's my food?" What's the time limit? Like, what is okay? Because I don't want to rush them. I could see if they're backed up. If you know, if they say we're slow in the kitchen, I won't say a word. I'm good. I got it.
33: Okay. So,
32: but what is the time limit before you can say,
33: you know, I don't know. I have two answers. If they have come over and said nothing to you. Like you have no idea what's going on. And
32: correct.
33: Finally, you're trying to go, hey.
32: Assume that's the case.
33: I give it about 30 minutes.
34: 30 minutes.
33: Minutes.
34: And it depends also if you have an appetizer or not, because I feel like that's like a buffer zone.
33: But if you come over to the table and like check in on us and say, hey, guys, listen, they're a little backed up right now. Your food will be coming out as quick as it can. I'm cool. I may be hungry. I may have eaten my napkin, but I will. Yeah.
32: Well, that absorbs the alcohol in your stomach, so that's good.
33: Good point.
32: You know, Kayla?
35: Yeah, I mean, I think a half hour is when you start. If nobody said anything to you, you start to get a little antsy. But if they're up front and you know what? If it gets to a point when it's too long and I got to go somewhere else, no problem. I can't wait anymore.
36: Mm. I don't know the timer. I don't know, but I just know when you start to feel awkward about, oh, yeah, where is our food?
32: You see, know? But you're paying attention because you're in the business. So right. You're like,
36: but no, but I couldn't tell you the time. Right. I just know when it starts to feel awkward, like, oh my God, we should have had our food by now.
32: Right. Huh. But you know the rhythm of where you work, and you know when it's a slow day, and you know, I mean, you're right there at the front.
36: Yeah.
32: You know, so you get an idea.
36: You know, explain if they made a mistake or something, like, hey, listen, your pizza's going to be another 10 minutes.
32: Yeah. And that's absolutely fine.
36: I messed up or whatever.
32: That's absolutely fine.
33: And if they come out and say something, I'm right there with you.
32: Now I'm bringing this up, and I'm not going to mention the place because you know it was one of those things, right? It happens at restaurants, okay? 45 minutes, not a word.
36: Now, so nobody said, "Listen, we're extremely sorry."
32: No,
36: it's been
32: nothing was said.
36: That's yeah.
32: And I'm not trying to criticize the server. I just want to be clear. I'm not trying to criticize the server. I'm asking at what point, because I wanted to say.
36: I would criticize 45 minutes and they haven't said
32: okay,
36: anything.
32: Okay, well, that's your answer. That's fine. I did not, because I'm chicken when it comes to that kind of thing. However, I said to Valerie, I'm like, I'm going to say something. And she's like, no. I'm like, what do you mean, no? 45 minutes, it's a long time.
33: That is a long time.
32: And whether you had an appetizer or not, I understand what you're saying. But 45 minutes in between then and getting your food,
36: when you ordered something simple, I didn't order it wasn't like a steak or anything like that. It was
34: like not a place where they're making fresh pasta.
36: Nothing like that. It was just, you know, it was like chicken fingers. As a matter of fact, that's what I actually ordered, was chicken fingers, you know, which I never ordered that.
33: Nice job, buddy.
32: But I ordered it because I wasn't that hungry, and I figured I'd just take them home, and they're easy to travel, and, you know, easy, you know. But 45 minutes, and when I kind of made the face, and the server said, can I get you anything?
36: I said, our food would be nice. Just, I didn't know what else to say. And it was like, I'm like, I'm sorry. I'm not trying to be a... And she's like, I'm really sorry. It's really slow in the kitchen. I'm like, it's okay.
0: Really slow in the kitchen. She means the kitchen is really slow.
36: Yes, yeah. Well, that's what she said something because like
0: busy,
36: that. And she said, I don't know. She said, I don't know. She had a reason. And I was like, yeah, no, it's fine. It's fine. And then she came over and she... when the food finally arrived, the fries were absolutely cold. Oh. And I was like, oh no, now I have to say something else, you know? And I wasn't angry. I was just, I felt bad because I'm like, this isn't going to make her night any easier, you know? Yeah,
0: maybe the fries were ready way before.
36: Yeah, yeah, that's what I think it was, you know? And I said, I'm sorry. The fries are cold. She goes, oh my God, felt awful, was back with new fries in like 2 seconds. You know, it was fine. But I always struggle with when do you say something? Because I felt like I would have said something in about maybe a half hour, but 45 minutes? That's a long time, man.
33: Yes.
36: Yeah. It's a long time. What's the average, and you restaurant people would know better, what is it? Is there an average? Like 17?
0: Depends on your restaurant, right?
34: I would say 20 minutes.
36: 20 minutes, yeah. Somewhere in there for like bar food. Let's just say bar food. Yeah. 17 to 20 minutes has got to be an average time where, you know, if you watch Bar Rescue, like I do, and John Taffer will be with us tomorrow, he always talks about this is the time window you got to hit. You know, from the time you get the order in the kitchen till the time it goes out to the table is, I think, around 15, you know, something like that. This was almost triple that.
33: But I also believe that the other day, for Valentine's Day, we went to Patty B's. That place was slamming.
36: Yeah, that's a whole different ball of wax.
33: And let me tell you something. It was about 30 minutes, which that place was packed.
36: Yeah.
33: They were people.
36: Yeah, food coming. Right.
33: They are fast. And you know what? At the same time, you can't go into a place like that on a holiday. I call it a holiday.
36: You got to know.
33: On a special occasion. You got to know.
36: Right.
33: And they knocked it out of the park. It was fantastic.
36: We made reservations at our favorite place, MC. And, you know, we got there and it was packed, you know. And they said, we're sorry, it's going to be. I'm like, of course it is. It's fine.
0: Yeah.
36: No problem.
0: Right.
36: Of course. You know, I just don't want to be the guy that causes a problem or anything.
34: It has to be like egregious for me to say something, because otherwise I'm just
36: I don't want to. Their nights are hard enough.
34: Yeah,
36: you know. But then when you go out, the other side of that coin is when you go out and you spend. If you go out to eat now, even in a bar, you're probably leaving just shy of 100, right? I mean, right? If you have burgers and stuff and a couple of beer, it's going to be like around $100.
33: Yes.
36: Think about that.
33: Yes,
36: $100.
33: $100.
36: And if you leave...
33: Do you feel you got $100 worth of service?
36: My point was going to be, if you feel like you did not get the money's worth, that sticks with you. And do you go back to the restaurant to give them a second shot down the road? Or do you just go, I'm good?
34: Usually I give a restaurant at least 2 shots.
36: I try that too. That's my
34: there opinion. Was one that I failed. I went... 4 times because I kept having high hopes because I really wanted it to be good. And I was like, can't keep doing this to myself.
36: 4 times? No.
34: It was,
33: that's...
34: I got a 4 times and I was like, I'm never going back there ever.
36: Right. Two, I'll give you 2. I might even give you 3, you know, depending upon the place. But this was just unfortunate and it was fine. It was, you know, we had a good night. We will go back. It was
34: how
36: just
34: were
36: one,
34: the tenders?
36: One of those things.
33: Oh boy!
34: Fries cold. You'd order something different the next time.
36: Yeah,
34: gotcha.
36: Yeah, I'm not a tender. I'm not a big that's not something I order when I go out to eat. You know what I mean? Anyway, I'm not ragging on the place. It was one of those things that happens at any restaurant on any given night, and I always try to be understanding.
33: Yes,
36: you know? But I feel guilty. I feel guilty just even the way.
0: I know.
36: Is our food coming out? I mean, you know what I mean? Because the people behind us, and then that's another thing.
0: Before somebody else.
36: They came in.
0: I mean, I guess it can depend on what you ordered, but if it's significantly and somebody else ordered after you and they got their...
36: couple behind us came in. I came in after us, and they ordered after us, and theirs was out 10-15 minutes before mine.
33: Now I'm getting...
36: So then it was like, that's when it starts to irritate. You know what I mean? But anyway... All right. Just wanted to clarify that. I wanted to know if I was out of line or anything.
34: No, you're good.
36: I was very polite. I never said a bad word. I wouldn't do that, you know. And I'm not going after them. I'm just finding out where the line is. for all the others that go through that at restaurants, because it's hard to keep anybody. It's hard to keep people. And when you go to a place and they have a great staff that's really attentive and really good, that's a place you want to go back to, because, you know, hopefully they're doing something right and they're keeping people, which is extremely difficult no matter what line of work you're in
33: nowadays. While we were at Patty B's, I did a Greg Kretschmar.
1: You talked to the manager?
34: You talked to the manager?
33: Yep. I said, can I speak to the manager who is, like, you know, in charge? And they're like, yeah, me. And I said, thank you guys very much, because usually they do, they only do reservations for parties over five. And they put something out on social media saying, hey, for Valentine's Day this year, we're going to try, we'll take reservations for a party of two. And I said, we've been trying to get in here forever. And I just wanted to say thank you.
34: So sweet.
36: I almost want to cry.
33: Yep.
36: I feel like we should be in the Star Wars throne room, because you have it's like you've graduated.
33: Said thank you.
36: You've actually become a nice person. You actually took time out of your incredibly busy, jam-packed schedule to actually thank somebody for doing something well that you didn't have to do. I'm proud of you.
33: Thank you.
36: I'm proud of you.
33: Thank you.
36: I hope you do it again.
33: We still got a bill, but you know, I guess I don't do it the way you do it, Greg. I guess I timed it wrong.
36: Yeah. Gretchy Crime. Yeah, that's what they call me. Crime don't pay, and neither does Gretchy. That's not true. That's not true. No. Anyway, it's free. It's for the G. Anyway, no, I didn't make that up. That either. Okay. When we come back, we got the Wheel of Problems, everybody. That's right around the corner.
31: We'll be right back with more right after this. This is Greg in the Morning Buzz.
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0: snow-covered slopes and he's wearing a hoodie, you know?
1: Well, the weather's great out there. I might have a hoodie on if it's going to be 40 today.
2: Yeah, no hoodie needed at 40. Are you kidding me?
0: 36, it's going to feel like, you know, the other day when the wind chill was 15 below and I was coming back from doing the shoot and, you know, I'm all loaded up. I look like the little kid in Christmas Story, you know what I mean? In the snowsuit, right? And I go to walk in Market Basket and some guy's walking down in between, like he's walking through the parking lot. He's got a t-shirt on and red basketball shorts. And he's...
3: Was it Sandler?
0: He is nonplussed. The guy isn't even bothered by it, and he's not like trying to act like he really wasn't bothered by the cold. And I'm like, how is that possible? Yeah. I mean, it was snappy. Okay, I can deal with the cold, but it was, and the guy looked like it wasn't. You know what I mean? Didn't bother him one iota. You know, I don't know.
1: My dad doesn't believe in jackets. He does not ever have a coat on. Never seen him.
0: Is he running hot? Like some people just have a body core temperature that is just.
3: Have you not hugged the guy? Yeah. Runs very hot.
1: Yeah.
0: I've hugged him.
1: And sometimes he'll wear a sweater over my house. I'm like, why? You're always like, don't wear a sweater at my house. He tries to look nice. And then my house, he's always burning up. He says it's too hot.
0: Yeah.
1: But yeah, he doesn't own coats.
0: Guy's running hot.
1: Yeah.
0: So I have a question. Before we're going to do some love and touch and squeeze at Laura's.
3: Oh, yeah, we are. Oh.
0: Coming up in just a little bit. But so the guy at the Olympics.
3: Yes, guy.
0: All right. Huh?
3: Which guy?
0: The guy is Sturla Holm Lagrid. Okay?
3: Yes.
0: Sturla, you know the guy.
3: Yeah.
0: He is a Norwegian biathlete, and he got the bronze medal yesterday. And that's, you know, the cross-country skiing with the shooting, and, you know, then he competes and stuff like that. And the guy wins the bronze, third best in the entire world. But he can't enjoy it, Kelly. He can't enjoy it. Why? Because his heart is broken. Why is his heart broken, Greg?
4: Oh,
0: hold on.
4: No.
0: I'll tell you. Because Sturla took a walk on the wild side while he was, you know, doing the Olympics.
4: Bottom side.
0: And instead of celebrating, he was walking across on the skis, whatever. He's going after just winning. The TV crew comes over. The Norwegian TV crew comes over. How do you like it? How do you like it? He goes, yeah, it's hollow. And he goes into a confession in front of the entire world. He said, there is someone who I wanted to share this with who might not be watching today. 6 months ago, I met the love of my life, the most beautiful and kindest person in the world. 3 months ago, I made the biggest mistake of my life, and I was unfaithful. And I told her about it a week ago. This has been the worst week of my life. Sturla then added, I have the gold medal in life, and I am sure there are many people who will see things differently, but I only have eyes for her. Sport has come second these last few days. Yes, I wish I could share this with her.
4: So it did not happen at the Olympics.
0: Yeah, I guess not.
1: Okay.
0: I guess not.
1: That makes me feel a little better.
0: Yeah.
3: Why does that make you feel better?
1: Because I thought it, like...
0: Does
1: I thought he did it the night before.
0: Well, does it matter?
1: Well, I thought he did it like the night before and then just came out and was just like, I cheated on you last night.
4: Bothering him for some
1: time. Right. So they've already broken up. She already knows. It's not like, I thought he was confessing everything like, this is what I did last night. I cheated. Like, then
0: well, that would just be stupid.
1: But that's what I thought is I thought it was like, whoa.
0: That would be even more galactically stupid than that. So my question to you guys is,
3: who's the idiot that goes on TV?
0: Yeah, I guess. Is that better or worse?
4: I think it's more acceptable now
0: than
4: whether it just happened and he said it, because then he would be embarrassing her. She's made a decision to distance herself, and he's begging for forgiveness 3 months later.
0: Kayla?
4: I got no problem.
2: No, I don't like it. I think it's dumb. I think you just threw her under the bus to the entire world. Like, that sucks, and I'm sure you're upset, and I'm sorry that happened, but you did it,
3: and now the, same bus
2: the entire world knows that you cheated on her.
3: It's the same bus that Josh is on.
0: I know.
3: Yeah.
0: Well, I mean, different circumstances. Okay.
1: I don't feel like he's throwing her, because she's already, like, lost all...
4: Right.
1: He said she's already cut it off. She's not paying attention to him at all, so I don't think...
2: You don't think if your ex-boyfriend who cheated on you just won a bronze medal, you're not paying attention?
4: I'm with you.
1: Well, I don't think...
4: It's not as hurtful to her 3 months later. She's dealt with
0: it. It is now.
2: Now the entire world knows, and you're rehashing this?
0: It is now, because guess what happened?

0: and take her
1: little
0: shot.
1: In her little Norwegian chalet in that beautiful little place. What a beautiful country. Now, guess who's knocking on her door?
2: Everyone.
1: Guess who's calling her? Right?
2: You know how many people probably want a response?
1: Yes, exactly.
0: Oh, everybody's afraid of the Norwegian press.
2: The U.S. is talking about it right now, bro. That's
1: we're talking
2: the whole point.
1: About it in New Hampshire.
0: Yeah, she's up in Norway.
2: That was a dumb move.
3: I'm with you,
2: 100%. And it's to make himself look better. I'm throwing myself on the sword. Feel bad for me. Yeah. I miss her. Yeah. Oh, I can't even enjoy
1: the
2: my
1: problem
2: bronze
1: is,
2: medal.
1: You let somebody else fall on your sword. That's where you got in trouble. Okay?
2: Get out of here.
1: Maybe they jumped on it a few times. I don't know how. Whatever.
2: If but I were her, I'd be angry.
1: You are 100% right, Kayla, and I am with you. Because now she's part of a spectacle she wanted to keep private. Nobody wants that
0: this
1: out there.
0: This could be a Hallmark, Norwegian Hallmark movie at the end if everything works out.
2: Lacey Chabert.
1: Lacey Chabert is going to be the cheated on woman.
2: Yeah.
1: Oh, my gosh.
2: That's ridiculous.
1: I'm sorry.
2: If
1: I'm
2: you
1: not...
2: and Buddy Kelly came up to you, if Cappy came up to you and said, this is what I'm going to do.
0: Oh, there's been a lot of things that
2: he's talking about. That's fair. Pick a different friend.
0: Do not do that, my God.
2: Pick a different friend.
0: Yeah, all right.
1: So I'm going to put it on. I'm going to put the shoe on the other foot. Because the other side of this coin is that is you are in love with that person. They cheated on you 3 months ago. You found out you have moved on, right? Or you don't just move on. You're still hurt. That's going to last for a while. Does this tactic work?
3: It could.
1: Does it work on you is what I'm asking. Would you say, oh my God, took full responsibility. He fell on the sword publicly.
0: No.
1: The shame.
0: Maybe.
3: It depends on the situation.
0: It's that or not trying. The guy tried.
2: You can try privately. Like, you can try in a real way. This isn't about
0: him.
2: She probably did that
0: for 3 months.
2: If she's not talking to him, she doesn't want to talk to him.
0: Now he's earned his medal, and he's going to use that medal.
2: Are crazy.
1: There's got to be some bennies to win in the bronze.
2: Crazy. No, it's worse. I dislike you more now. You've made it worse.
0: Me or the guy?
2: Both. Both of you.
1: Laura, would it work?
3: I'm with Kelly.
1: Kelly.
3: It could.
1: Really?
3: It really could.
1: There is no way in hell.
2: See ya.
1: I'm sorry that you screwed around, you know? And then you're going to go public with it in front of the world? Boy, that would backfire if that was me.
4: I'd almost have more, I'd be less upset with him if it happened, at the Olympics. Like, all right, he was probably just caught up in the moment.
1: Yeah.
4: Yes.
1: No.
4: But he did it at home.
1: Look, it happens. There's no question about it. People are human. I get that. But at the same time, it's your fault, dude.
4: Yeah.
1: You blew it. Accept the consequences for the actions you took. Period. Nobody wants to do that anymore.
3: He did it in front of everybody.
1: No, he didn't.
0: He did take responsibility.
1: He took responsibility 3 months later.
0: And we don't know. Listen, I'm not backing the cheater, but we don't know he didn't take responsibility with her 3 months ago. Mm-hmm.
3: Yeah, what does it say? When did he decide to?
1: Let me see. He told her 3 months ago. I made the awesome mistake. I told her about a week ago. Oh, so it's especially fresh. Okay, right. So he just told her a week ago.
0: That doesn't help her case.
2: No. Right. You had no case.
1: Yeah, there was no case. You're right.
3: I say five calls because I bet there are some women that would just be like, wow, he just totally put himself out there.
1: Laura has made she has declared five calls.
2: She has declared
1: five calls, ladies and gentlemen. So five calls, 888-556-7625. Five calls says it all. Wouldn't that work? On you. Ladies only? Are we doing ladies only?
3: Yeah.
1: Okay. Ladies only, 888-556-ROCK. Would that work on you? He does the mea culpa. You are the love of my life. He begs, he throws himself at the mercy of the court that he screwed up.
0: Ladies,
1: and you are the love of his life.
0: Ladies, we're going to get killed, Laura.
3: I know a lot of women that have gone back to cheaters, so I don't know.
1: I'm asking, though, would this tactic work? You're there in your life, you just suffered a heartbreak, and then this guy goes on national TV and throws you to the wolves, or Scotty says wolves.
4: He's from Norway. I mean, there's probably somewhere down the line this Viking blood. I mean the Norwegian people are very tough people. Great music. Phenomenal music. There was a problem there for a while. They were burning churches down and stuff like that. But it's great music. They love the corpse paint, Kelly Brown, Dark Throne, great band from that area.
1: Okay.
4: I really, really enjoy it. I would, if I was her father, I'd be like, I'm kind of embarrassed. He's weak.
1: Okay. 888-556-7625. Good morning, Shayna. Five call says it all. Would that tactic work on you?
5: Not at all. Once a cheat, always a cheat.
1: I'm not going to... Can I ask a question? Just a personal question. Just a yes or no answer. Have you been cheated on before?
5: Yes.
1: Okay. All right. See, because that was spoken like someone who's been there. And
3: I think we all knew that.
1: Yeah. I just wanted to be clear. Laura, I didn't want to make assumptions. I don't want to make assumptions. There's one. Let's go to Karen. Karen, would that tactic work on you?
6: Oh, hell no. Not in a million years.
1: Not in a million years.
6: Not even if he offered me to give... No. Forget about it.
1: I was interested to give what? I was interested. Maybe. I thought she was going to say, give me the bronze medal.
0: She was kind of straddling there.
1: You thought so? Say hi to Cindy, Scotty.
4: Hey, Cindy, where do you fall? Yes or no?
7: It would depend on if he says my name on air. If he says my name on air, then he's done.
1: Oh, Cindy.
0: But if he doesn't, what?
7: If he says my name, then he is throwing me under the bus.
0: No, if he doesn't.
3: And he didn't.
1: Well, you're straddling the fence there, Cindy. So you're saying it would work if he didn't mention her name. Is that what you're saying?
7: Probably, as long as he doesn't mention my name.
3: And he did.
1: Okay.
0: That's a vote.
3: So that's ours. He didn't mention the name.
1: So, Cindy, where does that fall? Cindy, it falls in the other one, 2-1. Yeah. Within 10 minutes of that interview, the press had her name.
4: Yes.
1: Because all she had to do, all they did is went to his Facebook page, and they went back like 2 weeks and saw a picture of him and what's it, Anya? Who's that? Norwegian name? I don't know.
4: And just
1: Anya.
4: For the record, it's going to take a few days to get to her because they have a lot of snow.
1: And also, Anya's Kelly Brown,
4: the band Mayhem, comes from there. Emperor, Dimi Borgir.
1: 2-1, Kay. We're in the lead. Yeah. Emily, would that tactic work on you? The guy admits that he cheated on you on worldwide television a week after he told you. Would it work?
7: Absolutely not,
1: Drake.
7: He's playing the victim card, doing the
1: hoo-hoo,
7: he was the love of my life. And then 3 months later, cheats on her? No way would that work on me.
1: Yeah, there you go. Emily, stay strong. Right on, girl. Right on. Yeah, women power all the way. I can't fathom that anybody would do that. I can't fathom. Do we have any 888-556-7625? Where are the ladies?
3: Come on, ladies.
1: Where's your outrage? I'm trying to tap into your outrage. You get it? This guy screwed up. And he's gonna pay, you know?
3: He thinks that he is paying this way by telling the whole world.
1: I'm just giving, go ahead, Kelly, you give your point one more time.
0: No, I already did it. And if things don't work out with the original girlfriend, he's still got the backup plan.
1: Nicole.
0: The girl that he cheated with.
1: Nicole, good morning, Nicole. Yes or no?
8: Morning.
1: Yeah, she.
8: Absolutely not.
1: See?
8: A dog is always a dog.
1: There you go. Way to go.
4: You know, dogs can be trained.
2: Ooh. See, I'm not even on once a cheater, always a cheater. That's not my point. My point is this whole thing is to make himself feel better.
1: Exactly.
2: And it with no regard to how it's going to affect her.
1: Exactly.
2: It's crazy.
1: And it is going to affect her. Today, when she walks out of her house, people are going to be taking pictures of her.
4: Greg.
1: What?
4: She has they're in a village.
1: They have cameras, dude.
4: I know.
1: They have phones. This woman's going to be in the paper today. With her name and her photo. And she's going to be walking around with her hand in front of her face because she doesn't want that kind of attention. It's kind of like the lady at the Coldplay show, you know.
4: Yeah.
1: She's just doing something up there, minding her own business, and boom, next day her life is ruined, you know. And in retrospect, having known what we know now, there was really nothing that big to be going on, you know. One more, Crystal. What do you say?
9: Hi.
1: Yes or no?
9: Get out of here! You can mention my name all you want for the rest of your life, or you can announce it at your wedding with the new girl. Nice life, bro. See ya. My bag's a pack. I'm out.
3: She's out.
2: Love Crystal.
1: Oh, I love it.
3: Oh, we got one vote, Kelly.
1: How'd you get that, Kelly? How'd you like that apple, Kelly? And there you go. And where were you on that, Scotty?
4: I said no.
1: You said no. Okay, all right.
3: Wild.
1: What a... Emotional victory there, you know? Emotional victory. Idiot. God, people are dumb. Ugh. Hey, I'm dumb too, so just not that particular
0: thing. He was just being honest about how he was feeling after wearing the bronze. He was just being honest.
3: Yeah, he's had a rough week.
1: Just being honest.
0: Okay. These reporters, they ask all these questions and they get an honest answer. What are you going
1: to
0: do?
1: He took a moment to grandstand to right a wrong that he created, and he threw her under the bus by doing so. That's how I see it.
4: That's the way you
1: see it. You know, that's
4: I would have done it after the Olympics, because right now he could be swimming in it.
1: He could be swimming in it today. We wouldn't even know.
4: Yeah.
3: He's not swimming in anything anymore.
1: There's always someone. You could say that, and I agree with you.
3: Well, I also thought there'd be some people that agree, because I know a lot of women that have gone back to cheaters, and they're fine with it.
1: I think it's even worse. He waited so long to tell her. Yeah, 3 months, and then he did it a week before the Olympics. You know, okay, right on. Erica will be in later. We'll ask her when she says. I absolutely know the answer. What hers is going to be. Okay, so we got Laura's Love and Touch squeezing game coming up just a little bit. We also got news and sports coming up. We have Who's the Douchebag. All of that is going to be happening in just a bit. I feel like I'm forgetting something, but I'm not feeling it that strongly. So I'm going to move ahead as planned, okay? News and sports with Kelly's next.
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14: 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When people come into my office, they come in hurt, confused, and scared about the future. If they can leave my office feeling like everything is going to be okay, I feel like I've done my job well.
13: Shaheen and Gordon is where good people do good work. And when it comes down to it, we believe everyone should know a good lawyer. Shaheen and Gordon. It's different here.

0: Any, you're probably having a get together, right, with the Super Bowl party?
1: Yeah.
0: Okay. No, I know.
1: A day for me to cook?
0: How many?
1: I'm not sure. Give me a minute.
0: Do you just order out pizza? I mean,
2: are you serious?
0: Look at the face. Oh, my God. Did you see that face?
2: Why don't you insult
0: disgust.
2: Her a little bit more?
0: Absolutely. Disgusting.
2: I cannot believe you just asked.
0: You got to watch it on the video. Her face is like, she was absolutely angry that I even suggested.
1: I'm making Southwestern egg rolls. I'm making short rib poutine, and I'm making jalapeno poppers.
0: Yeah.
1: And then everybody else will bring apps and...
2: Wow.
1: Yep.
0: So pizza's, nobody's bringing a pizza.
1: I doubt that. Everybody likes cooking.
3: We did pizzas a couple. You were going to Bronco Ed's for pregame, and then I'm going home probably for the game.
0: I think we're going to be home in it. I think we're just. Yeah. I'm just going to watch the Super Bowl at home. I think. What are you like? You're gonna watch it for the commercials.
2: Yeah.
0: Right. Okay. What do people who? Is that a? That's got to be a great time to go out to eat.
2: Used to.
0: You know what I mean? Like during the Super Bowl, because everybody's...
2: You go to restaurants and usually, you know, there's a huge wait.
0: There's a huge wait?
2: We'd always go to. We were like, you know, usually when we go there, there's like an hour wait. Let's try it.
1: Walk I think right in. I have 24 adults. That's not counting the kids.
0: Are you renting a hall?
1: No.
3: She's fully equipped.
0: I know that. It's just like, it's a lot. Do you want... That's a lot. That's 24 plus kids. That's a regiment.
1: We have the basement, and then we have the living room. So we'll have it, and we'll have the TV on in the kitchen. So we get three rooms, and then
0: I know I've been to the house.
1: So yeah, we'll get room, and yeah. So my plan is I have my shopping spread out sheet out for today. I'm gonna go. I think I'm gonna do 60 egg rolls.
0: All right, let me ask you this. Just give me a ballpark number. What's the number? What's it gonna cost you? Like, is it $200?
2: No.
0: $250?
2: No.
0: $300?
1: No.
0: So, Scotty, 24 adults.
1: The egg roll wrappers are on sale.
0: 50 kids. Again, with 50 total kids.
1: No, way less kids, because most of the families now, their kids are older, high school and whatever, so they won't be coming. Less kids. Egg roll wraps are on sale, 2 for $4 at Market Basket this week. So that's wicked cheap, and I'm buying three packages. That's 60.
0: Okay.
1: Yeah, so that's only $6.
0: That's not, you don't have to run the math. Yeah. I was just looking for a total ballpark number.
1: About maybe $150.
0: Okay.
2: Yeah, okay.
1: Maybe. And everybody else brings apps, too, so we're going to have plenty of food and fun.
0: Where are you watching the game?
4: I think we're going to go to Cass's brother's house in the afternoon.
0: Yeah.
4: But I want to be home for the game, especially when the Pats are in it. I like watching it at home. I like my routine.
0: Yeah.
4: I like control of the remote.
0: We've gone to Dave and Joe's, you know, and usually, depending on the game, right? I mean, if it's not the Patriots, I'll bounce at halftime.
4: Yeah.
0: But if it is the Patriots, you can't leave, especially if you're winning. Matter of fact, you can't move.
4: Although I will say, the Atlanta Super Bowl, we were at a friend's house, and I was like, this is a bad move. Halftime hit. I was like, I'm leaving. You can come with me or not. We left and they turned it around.
0: Yeah.
4: That's why I got to be at home.
0: Yeah. Well, that thanks to you. Thanks to you.
4: You're welcome.
0: People that don't want to watch the Super Bowl, they're talking about what they do when the Super Bowl is on. Dinner reservations are big. Some go to the gym, play video games. I'm going to smoke a Super Bowl was one of the responses.
4: Okay. All right. You can do both.
0: Hosting board game night with my friends. You're going to have friends over for a board game night? All your friends don't want to watch the game? That's all right. That's cool. Yeah, that's cool. Board game night. Great day. Go skiing. I wonder if it's a big day for skiers. You know?
3: Probably not this one.
0: Mm. Yeah, not this one.
2: It's going to be a big one.
0: Okay. Well, anyway, I think we're watching it at home this year, I think. And I don't need a big, you know, I don't need a big menu or anything like that. Just make some chili. It's all good.
3: Definitely want a couple beers and have some apps.
0: You ready?
2: I'm ready.

0: play.
1: Very simple. Because you know what, Friday? You've had a week. You've had a week. People have annoyed you. Okay? The job, you had some bumps at work. All good. You know what? Let's just go. Let's take it easy.
2: Yeah.
1: We're going to throw some matches, like a 99-mile-an-hour fastball down the pike. We're gonna give you a nice, easy looper. You can just take it deep if you want. Whatever.
2: What?
1: You know? Baseball term, Kelly. Scotty.
2: Sorry.
1: Anyway, fill in the blank is exactly what it says. You can participate via text 82945. You can call. And this is what we came up with. I knew the relationship was over when they said blank. I knew the relationship was over when they said blank. And it doesn't have to be anything aggressive. It was just it's the moment when you when the light dawned on Marblehead. The light dawned on you that said, nope. And for that reason, I'm out. You knew it. You may not have pulled the pin right then. You may not have, you know, ended the relationship right then, but you knew it wasn't going anywhere. You could enjoy it for the ride if you wanted to. Maybe stay around a little bit. Enjoy the benefits, maybe. But you knew it was over when they said blank. That's what we're asking. I will say when they said, I'm getting married.
2: Oh,
1: to someone else. Well, you know it's over. You know it's over when they say, I'm getting married to someone else. You know, that's over.
3: Uh-huh. That's a big hint.
1: Yeah. Might know somebody that said that. Yeah, might know somebody. Sometimes it's brutal. Sometimes it's not. Sometimes it's just honest. And honesty's good. Scotty, I knew the relationship was over when they said,
2: do you think you'll ever go to church with me?
1: Nice.
2: When do you think you'll cut your hair? If we go to a wedding this weekend, can I dress you? That's good for now.
1: Okay. We can come back.
2: Good. Okay.
1: Okay. Anything? I knew the relationship was over. And you may not. This is not a question everybody's going to be able to answer. I knew the relationship was over when they said,
4: I want to get into hiking.
1: I want to get into hiking.
4: See ya.
1: See ya.
4: Safe travels.
1: I'll stay the night. But
3: awesome.
1: Yeah, adios.
3: That's awesome.
1: All the best to you.
2: Bye.
1: Handshake.
4: Yeah. See ya.
1: Kelly, anything?
3: I'm going way back to Durham. When she said anything. Only because... No, it wasn't her
4: that's
3: attitude.
4: That's such a Scott answer.
3: It was the breath that came with it. It was... it wasn't good. I thought it was a tonight thing. I gave her another shot the next...
1: Yeah.
3: Whatever. And
1: yeah.
3: Whoa.
1: That's how it went, right? That's how it went.
3: Yikes.
1: Laura, anything? You, a friend, anything like that? Nothing.
4: I don't.
1: You only had two relationships.
4: Yeah.
1: So, yeah, that would be, there was nothing there. Okay. All right. So, 888-556-7625. You know, and I don't want it to be hurtful or really painful or anything like that. Just, it could be sheer, utter stupidity. You'll realize that the person you're with was not at all up to speed with where you thought you were, or something like that. So 888-556-7625. I don't know. We'll see. We only got a little bit of time. You know what I mean? Text away to. Let me see here. Okay. I'll give you this one. I think Joe Biden was a great president. All right, there's your political one. Okay, I'm not doing any more politics. I don't even want to get into that. Okay, but I'll tell you, lines like that will end it nowadays, right?
4: Yeah.
1: Because you know, God forbid, there's a difference of opinion.
2: You should work for my dad.
1: I got that once.
2: Yeah.
1: I got that once. Yeah. Nope. Let me see here. When he said, "You blanking bitch." I hate you. Yeah, that's a good time to bounce from the relationship.
2: Should I get a check, please?
1: I'm gonna go. I knew the relationship was over, Warren, when she said blank.
5: Check, please.
1: She said the check, please, and that was it. Or he said whatever.
5: I said it.
1: Oh, you did.
5: I said check, please.
1: Yeah, okay, yeah, that's not exactly the old thing was what they said, Warren. We're really looking for what you said, but I get where you're coming from. Let's go to Sean. Sean, you knew the relationship was over when they said blank.
6: Godfather, I don't know if this counts. It's the first thing I thought. It was a first date. It was going fine, and then
0: She said, hey, let's look through this baby photo album I brought from when I was a kid.
1: That works. That's like, yeah. You know what else would have done it? Let me show you my five cats. That would have been a good one for me. Let me show you my five cats. And for those reasons, Scotty.
3: Five, you're out.
1: I'm out.
3: Yeah, you're out.
1: Yeah. Five cats? Nope. Nope, because everything's going to smell like a cat.
4: No, not necessarily.
6: That's not true.
1: Oh, my. Come on, guys. If I have five dogs, you come on.
3: Dogs.
4: Actually, dogs are probably worse than cats.
3: Yeah.
7: Cats clean themselves all the time, man.
1: Yeah, cats also poop in the house.
4: No, five. So do dogs.
1: A litter box times five. My dog doesn't.
3: No, my dog doesn't. It will. It will. 18 years from now, it will.
1: Yeah. Okay. All right. Let's go to Chad. Chad, I knew the relationship was over when they said blank.
8: Oh, I knew it was over when she said, what do you think about opening this up to some other people? That was a pretty clear sign.
1: Some people would be excited by that. I would be a hard tap out for me. Yeah. And I'm out.
3: I don't want to wait in line.
1: Thank you very much. I would have tapped out with a smile on my face like John Cena did. You know what I mean? I'm all set with that. Thank you very much. Let me see here. What else? Hold on. Some of the text. I knew the relationship was over when she said, I don't do that. Okay, well, I guess
4: some people just don't.
1: But I don't gotta do
7: have,
1: that.
7: Gotta have she standard. Might just need another glass of wine. Mm.
4: Oh boy!
1: I knew the relationship was over. Another text that said, when they said, "I'm going to travel and f off for a little while." That'll do it. I knew the relationship was over. When she said she was going to be an artist as a career with no backup plan. Yeah, but sometimes you got to follow your dream, you know? Cheyenne, you knew it was over when they said blank.
9: Yeah, I realized it was over when he attempted to cheat on me, got scammed, and said it was my fault.
1: Of course, there you go. That's blaming right there. Reverse blaming or something?
4: Yes. Gaslighting.
1: Gaslighting is making someone feel like everything is their fault. That's what that is, right? Mm-hmm. Okay. Gaslighting to me is making a bad situation worse. That's what it means to me, you know what I mean? Like just pouring gas on a fire. But
3: I knew it was over when I asked my wife if she loves me and she said, I don't know.
1: That's gotta hurt, you know, throwing it out there like that and then just getting the ball hits and doesn't get returned. When I said I love you for the first time to Valerie, I said I love you, and she looked
3: at me.
1: This
3: is our first date.
1: No, I did not. And I said, don't say anything. You don't have to say a thing. Don't even say anything.
3: Check, please.
1: I said, I'm just telling you because you know it and I know it, and I'm just saying it. You don't have to say it. She didn't.
3: Still hasn't.
1: Still waiting.
4: One of these days.
1: Still.
3: One of these days, I think I'm going to get her.
1: Ron, you knew it was over when they said blank.
10: When she said she had $29,000 in credit card debt.
1: There you go. That's what I'm talking about. Who's that douchebag? Yeah, there you go. I like it. I still
3: I had a tough time with that one. That one made me sick to my stomach.
1: I still maintain that would be, I'm out. I am out. I knew it was over. Let me see here. I knew it was over. No, you can't have a donut.
4: When she said you can't have a donut.
1: Or he. Anybody would say that.
3: Who would like, say that?
1: Excuse me?
3: No way.
1: You sure you want to eat that cookie? I would have been like, yeah.
4: I'll take two.
7: What cookie was she talking about?
1: I saw a guy say that to a woman once. You sure you want to eat that cookie? And I looked at her, and she looked at me, and I was like,
4: what is wrong with you?
1: That wasn't me. You know that wasn't me. Yes. I would never make that noise. That's the.
3: No, wait a minute. To say that, I think you could make that noise.
1: I'm not making that noise.
3: I know, but if you practiced it,
4: please don't.
1: No. I'm just stuck on a guy looking at a woman saying, you sure you want to eat that?
4: That's crazy.
3: Did he work with us?
1: No.
3: Okay.
1: I didn't even. No, I actually saw it someplace else. Now you say that. Mike, you knew it was over when they said blank.
6: I still live with my mom and dad, and I want to date your sister.
1: Wow. You got the twofer there. Two for the price of one right there. You got a BOGO. You got to buy one, get one free right there. All right. Well, anyway, yeah, this sometimes we're just closers. I knew it was over when he blew a Snoticus Roticus onto his living room floor.
4: Oh.
1: When he did the pinch one side of the nostril
3: on the floor?
1: Fired a rocket.
11: Oh. I mean, we've all done it outside or in the shower.
1: Absolutely. I knew it was over when he sat there crying, asking why he wasn't good enough. That's why.
11: You didn't even have to go that far. It was crying.
1: Quit your crying. I knew it was over when he said, we're done, and he cried and crawled his hands and knees to the door. Nope. He crawled on his hands and knees to the door?
4: Yikes.
1: Wow. So these are some of the texts here. I knew it was over when he said to me, I don't want to have to come home and talk to you every night.
11: At least he's being honest. It's a very honest relationship.
1: You have to, right? Those type of situations when you look back and you just go, man, did I dodge a bullet. Good for you. You know? I'm sad that you had to hear something like that. You know? I knew it was over when he said, I don't like the music you listen to. Or she said, whoever.
4: Yeah, that would be tough. I know you and Amy don't listen to the same music.
3: Who does?
4: I would have, I don't know, because music is such an important part of a relationship, because you go to concerts and stuff. I think that would bum me out if somebody didn't like the same music.
1: Yeah, if it was, the thing about Scotty that is just perplexing is that he's a one-note pony. He's a one-lane highway. He only listens to metal. I don't know how anybody, and especially a musician, can stick to one kind of music without ever. When's the last time you listened to an album that was like acoustic or something that it wasn't metal?
11: Oh, I don't know. I think it was when somebody gave me for Christmas once Tesla's 5-man acoustic jam, and I listened to it once to make him feel good and kind of like move that along.
1: How do you do it?
11: Very easy. I popped it out. I hit eject, and the CD came out.
1: No, I meant you're really an aberration.
11: Thank
1: as a musician.
11: Thank you.
1: That's not a good thing.
11: I think it is.
1: You know what I mean?
11: I think it is.
1: It's not that you're unique, but an aberration is like. Mm.
11: Yeah. No, I'm all right with it.
1: You've never listened to a pop album.
11: Oh, I'm sure. When the kids were little. Well,
1: yeah, but no. I'm asking you. You've never listened to a country western album.
11: Why?
1: Country music's good. It's good.
11: Okay.
1: You never listened to classical album?
11: Yeah, I mean.
1: Classic Metallica.
11: Classic Metallica. For Whom the Bell Tolls.
1: For Whom the Bell Tolls.
11: You know, right, ones
1: right.
11: Like, yeah.
1: Okay, all right. Just checking.
11: Yeah. No, I.
1: Am I crazy?
11: Yeah.
1: I mean, I'm talking to the listener. Am I
11: no.
1: That's it? I don't know anybody in my entire life.
11: Yeah, you do. Me.
1: No, just other than you, that only has what I got. A lot of friends that love metal, but guess what? They also love like 5-6 different other kinds of genres that they listen to. But you're just like always metal all the time.
4: He likes what he likes.
1: Can't be healthy. He's going to go through his life eating chicken fingers, never even tasting, you know, a roasted chicken. Another way to do it. Like it's just.
4: Hey, he's doing all right.
1: Is he?
11: I didn't realize I was doing that bad. Are you my doctor? Do I have to cancel this appointment too?
1: I just want you to just spread your wings. That's
11: my wings are spread.
1: Would you say his wings are spread, Laura?
4: No, but.
1: Okay. All right. To each his own.
4: Yep.
1: And don't, and lay up. Just lay up. All you are going to go, stop giving Scotty crap. Shut your hole.
4: That's true.
1: I take a beating from this guy, 24-7.
11: All I want to do is pipe
1: down.
11: And make a paycheck.
1: Scotty's little army. You'll make fun of Rogan. Shut up.
11: And I think half the time Greg just listens to other music so he can tell people.
1: No, I don't. No, I don't.
11: No,
1: here's the thing. If you listen to other kinds of music, you'd have other music to talk about.
11: You just want to be like on the cutting edge.
1: You do this. No, I am. Yeah, I am far from the cutting edge.
11: You walk around
1: with metal shirts every single day.
11: Okay,
1: so you're wearing it.
11: So
1: you're doing the same thing. You're broadcasting what you listen to.
11: You just like to be that guy. Let me tell you about a new band.
1: I like different kinds of music.
11: The Clash.
1: Okay, whatever. See,
11: it's Clashicana.
1: You're the guy listens to one thing and one thing only. You're a one-note, one-trick pony.
11: You know what? Fantastic. 53 years, it's made me happy.
1: Yeah.
11: At least I'm trying to, I'm myself. I'm not being fake.
12: I am not going to these shows and seeing it going, I love sitting on bales of hay watching this stuff.
13: You call that happy?
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19: All right, anyway. So last night, I was waiting for a package, and I get excited, right? You got a package coming, you know it's coming. You get the little notes, hey, package is coming. And then I got busy, I was doing stuff, and I guess I missed it when it got delivered. So I was sitting up there for a little while. I'm not going to tell you yet what the package was, but I was very excited. I needed a new one. You know, so it finally arrived. Something did happen, though, that I had a situation.
20: Do you have to boil it to clean it?
19: Oh, no, boy. No, I have to boil it to clean it.
20: Okay.
19: But I did have a situation that was interesting, kind of embarrassing. But I'm not gonna tell you about it. Okay?
20: Okay.
19: I'm not gonna tell you about it. I'm gonna let somebody else tell you about it. Because I think it would be better coming from them. Okay?
20: Okay.
19: I don't know if they are there, I don't know. I'm trying to do this here. Hold on a second.
21: Best day ever.
19: Mm.
21: I love when this happens.
19: I think that the story should come from my wife, who has joined us. I asked her to join us on the program. Hi, hun.
22: Hi.
19: How are you, dear?
8: I'm fine.
19: Excellent.
8: Our friend Drew is plowing the driveway.
19: He's the best.
8: Thank you very much.
19: Thank you very much.
8: I was getting ready to go out. I was just putting my boots on. And I was like, oh, life is so good.
11: Okay. You know, there's times, Val, I wish you and Amy, hon.
19: Yeah. All right. So, hon, obviously, you know why you were calling, and I will let you. I haven't said what happened or how it happened, but I'll let you tell the story.
8: Okay. So, I was asking, Daisy wants a house.
12: Hi, Daisy.
8: I was asking Greg about some insurance forms, right? And he goes, oh, they're in my briefcase, they'll get them. I was like, okay. You know, sometimes briefcases are like women's purses or pocketbooks or backpacks. You don't go in them. But I went in and I found something in there.
12: Oh boy.
8: I don't know what I can say on the air. So
19: you can say it.
8: No, I don't want to
19: say it. No, go ahead, say it. Say it.
8: No.
19: It's okay. No, you can say it.
8: I found a toy. That's all I'm gonna say. An adult toy.
12: I know how it got there.
8: I found an adult toy, and I just looked at Greg, and I said, what the hat? He did this.
22: Oh, that's the two for one.
8: I don't know how that got. I never saw Greg lost for words, and he was lost for words.
19: I'm holding it up so that the people that watch the video of the show can actually see it. This was tucked in my briefcase. Not in the main compartment I go in every day, but another compartment. I have
12: hiding it in there?
8: Wait. At first, when I put my hand on it, I was like, oh, he has hand cream in his briefcase. Nice. And then I pulled it out, and I was like, this is not hand cream.
12: Oh, did you have to question everything?
8: I was lost for words.
19: This thing's a double. Hold on. This is a double pronger. No. The answer is no. It's not mine. It's never been mine. I don't know how it got in the briefcase.
8: Okay, so then who are you holding it for then?
19: I wasn't.
8: Yeah, I'll hold that for you.
19: I was not.
8: Is that the story?
19: No, no. Kelly did that a few times with me in the 90s, but we haven't done it in a long time.
22: Whoa.
19: No, Scotty had to have put this in there. Because he's the only guy that would have went in the office and went to my briefcase and tucked this thing. This belongs to you.
22: I was going home with a dildo once a week in my bag.
19: Yeah, it was a while. Yeah, it's a vibrating dildo,
8: Kelly,
19: I guess what it is.
8: I don't want to hear your story.
19: Yeah, okay.
22: I mean, Scott, put him there, Val.
19: What are you doing?
8: The question is, how many does Scott have?
12: Plenty. Another question is, how long?
23: That was in there for a minute, I guarantee it.
11: That's been in there for about 2 years.
19: See, seriously.
23: Have you ever taken that on a plane in the last 2 years?
19: No, I haven't taken the briefcase on a plane. No, thank God. Oh my God.
23: That would have been amazing.
19: Oh my God.
11: Okay, now remember when, for a while, I was messing with Kelly, and Kelly didn't know if it was me or Justin. And we were doing it for years.
19: Right.
11: Immediately, once he figured it out, and I was like, "Okay, I'm done messing with I'm done with Kelly for a while." Like a couple days later, bang, threw that in your bag, and
23: that was probably like two years ago. That's incredible.
19: Scotty, do you
8: order them on Amazon?
19: No,
8: like you get like a group rate.
19: No, honey, he goes to Facebook Marketplace.
11: I messed him up for this.
19: I sat there and I turned around and I looked and I knew exactly. And then I'm put in the position of having to say, honey, you know that's not mine. You know that's not
23: Which
19: mine.
23: Which just makes you look suspicious.
19: Exactly.
12: It just makes you also look
8: that's
12: like
8: right. Liar head.
19: On the inside, she's calling me a liar head. That's what she calls liars. And then I'm just thinking, damn, roadkill. You know what I mean?
11: And that was like 2 years ago.
19: Dude, I never.
11: That is hilarious.
19: I cannot believe that was in there the whole time.
11: Yeah, that's from our Luoma Lake, one of the games that we did.
0: I would never have found it. I got a new briefcase yesterday, and I was...
8: Oh, my God. Yeah. Thank God I didn't bring it to Goodwill. Yeah. Oh, my God.
0: Oh, geez,
12: oh,
0: oh
12: God. Yes. Yeah. No, somebody would have been very appreciative of that.
0: Yeah, that's awesome. So I thought Valerie holds it like she's holding something that's radioactive. You know what I mean? Because she doesn't know where it's been or, you know, whatever.
11: That is awesome.
8: Oh, okay. Like, let's take a vote. Who would have not held it that way?
0: No, I still held it that way.
12: Just grabbed right hold
0: Laura grabs onto
12: where
0: it
12: comes you know, from.
0: Yeah. Is it still
12: been
0: work?
12: Lonely,
0: Has
12: though.
0: It got a battery in there, Scotty?
23: Why don't you press the button? It's in your hand.
0: Yeah. I don't have it. He's got it.
23: Oh.
0: I threw it at him.
12: Battery dead?
1: No, battery's dead.
0: Yeah. So there you go. That's my life right there.
1: Where's the charging thing on
0: my this? My wife goes into my briefcase to get an insurance form, vision, because I got an eye check today, and pulls out a double-pronged vibrator
11: that
0: I had no idea was in there.
11: Awesome.
12: It's been in there for

0: It all came as a result of Kelly Brown, his little penis games with Roadkill that they play with their dildos and stuff, that I got drawn into because Kelly was no longer available to play. You see, I got sucked into their vicious circle.
1: So. Urban Dictionary, the double-sided dildo just says, yum.
0: That's lovely.
2: Don't move. We'll be right back after this. 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

0: on the buzz, and it is time for the thing we do every Friday. That also can be contentious. Somebody might pull the goalie during this, like they did yesterday in the third period. Pulling the goalie is not dangerous. You just have to be careful.
1: Well prepared, right?
0: Yeah, yeah. You just don't do it while you're driving. 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We have a $50 gift card for you. We also have two tickets to see the Dave Matthews Band. That show is going to be on the 14th of July at Bank and Ace Pavilion. So Dave Matthews Band, that's pretty sweet. Also, we will make the winner, a finalist in the coveted 5K giveaway.
2: It's the 5K giveaway.
0: Cardi's Furniture and Mattresses. Got a $5,000 shopping spree we're going to give away in the 8 o'clock hour. So you'll be the last one in. You'll be the last one in under the wire. You'll be the last finalist, okay? So 888-556-7625 if you'd like to play. Ladies versus the gentlemen. Survey question, top five answers on the board. Yada, yada, yada. Okay? Let me see. Let me see. Who's gonna make it today? Who is going to make it today? Ladies and gentlemen, good morning, crackers.
3: Good morning.
0: How you doing, man?
3: How are you?
0: Good.
3: Good. How are you?
0: I'm good. Guys, girls, crackers, who are you going to play with?
3: Well, I'm going to go with the guys this week.
0: I thought he was going to go the other way. Just the pause when you ask a guy. And so I was like, well, they want to go with the guys, but like they know the ladies had the winning record last year. That is not the case as we speak this year. It's a whole new year.
4: We're just thinking about this week, Greg.
0: That's all we're thinking about. One game at a time. One at a time. Yes. All right, let's go to, let me see here. Hold on, there's crackers. We got Jack. What's up, Jack?
5: Cracker.
6: Hey, how are you doing? Jack.
0: Hey, good. How are you?
6: Great, thank you.
0: Good, Jack.
4: It's Jack in the boxes.
0: Jack,
5: wow.
0: That's where we're at. That's what you come to this show for right here. Jack, you're going to be playing with the ladies, okay? You're going to be playing with Kayla and Laura, all right?
6: We got them. Right.
0: And you know how you play? You know how we play the game?
6: Yes, sir.
0: All right, good. We're ready to go. All right, so I'm going to ask Jack and Crackers, ladies and gentlemen, to step up to the imaginary podium in your mind. Oh, we're bathed in red light. Oh, my gosh. Neon red, man. Or I don't even know if red is neon, but it feels it here in the studio. So I'm going to ask a question, survey question, gentlemen. Top five answers are on the board. If you know the answer, yell out your name like it is a buzzer in a game show, okay? Don't just blurt out the answer. Use your name like it's a buzzer in a game show. Jack and Crackers, or Cracker Jack. Very close. I'm on it. I'm on a roll. Okay, here we go, guys. Name something couples argue about that's actually stupid.
6: Crackers, Jack.
0: Yes, crackers. You said
6: the dishwasher.
0: The dishwasher.
4: Oh,
0: okay.
4: That's a good one.
0: All right. So, who said it first? Was it Crackers? Who said it first? Who am I talking to?
5: Crackers.
0: Okay. Crackers says dishes. Is dishes there? It is there. It is chores / dishes. Number three answer on the board. So, Jack, you get a chance to steal if you can get the one or two spot. Name something couples argue about that's actually stupid.
6: Money.
0: Money. Show me the money.
5: That's not stupid.
0: But it's a good answer. It's not stupid. All right, so Crackers, you want to play or you want to pass?
6: Absolutely. We're going to play.
0: Cat, Crackers, and the boys are going to play. We go over to Scott McMullen. Name something couples argue about that's actually stupid.
7: What's for dinner?
0: What's for dinner? What's for dinner? Is it there? Where to eat? What's for dinner? Number one answer on the board right there. Nicely done, ladies and gentlemen. Over to Kelly, Charles Brown. Something couples argue about that's actually stupid.
1: I'm going to say TV.
0: The TV. Show me the TV.
7: Number five answer on the board.
0: Back to you, Crackers. Two answers on the board still. You have one strike.
6: How about what to wear?
0: What to wear?
1: That's a good
0: what
1: answer.
0: What to wear? Show it to me.
1: I thought it was a good answer.
0: Do they have one strike, or this is the first strike?
8: Because I wrote first one.
0: Yes. Okay, yeah, that's what I thought. Okay, I made a mistake. All right, one strike, two answers still left. Scott McMullen. Couples arguing about something stupid.
8: Who's right?
0: Who is right? No.
8: I guess just at my house.
0: No. No, it's not. You have two strikes, Kelly. Now, ladies and Jack, get ready. If they get this wrong, you get a chance to steal. Kelly.
9: All right.
0: Couples arguing.
9: Bad sleeping habits.
0: Sleeping habits.
9: Yep.
0: Show me sleeping habits. Not there. Ladies, Jack, talk about it.
10: I have what to do on a date, being late, or where to vacation.
5: I have radio or the house temperature.
6: Oh, I like the house temperature. Yeah, let's do the temperature.
0: House temperature. If it's there, you have stolen the point. Show me the house temperature. Number two answer on the board right there. The other answer on the board was, who's driving? Who's driving? So, Jack and the ladies steal the first point. Nicely done. Nicely done. Would you please step up to the podium? Kayla and Roadkill. They have this weird little ritual that if you watch the Buzz Plus and you see the show on video, you can watch it. They look at each other. Sometimes they tap. Sometimes they don't. Sometimes they stare down each other. Sometimes it's aggressive. Sometimes it's not. It's entertaining. It's entertaining. Are you ready, Kayla?
5: I'm ready, Greg.
0: Are you ready, Scott?
8: I am.
0: Name something people do right after a breakup.
8: Roadkill.
0: Roadkill.
8: Get a gym membership.
0: Get a gym. Get a gym membership. Is it there?
8: Really?
0: It is not there.
11: What?
0: Kayla, name something people do right after a breakup.
8: They cry?
0: They cry.
10: No. Good answer.
0: Show me cry. Not there. Sorry. So then we go to Laura?
10: No.
0: Oh no, we go to
10: Kelly.
0: Kelly. Sorry, Kelly. Name something people do right after a breakup.
8: You got this, buddy.
10: Oh, shoot.
1: Rebound sex.
0: Rebound sex. Laura, over to you. Something people do right after a breakup.
10: Go out with friends.
0: Go out with friends. Out with friends / talk trash. Oh, yeah. Number five answer on the board.
10: No, we get to play or pass, Jack.
6: What do you think? Think we got this?
10: I have no idea.
0: It's your choice,
5: dude. Call him.
10: I don't know.
0: Let's go.
10: And if we don't,
6: then we're going to pass this one.
0: We're going to pass it. Okay, so we now go over to Crackers. It goes to you. Name something people do right after a breakup.
6: Destroy the other person's item.
0: Show me destroy the other person's items.
8: No, not there. That is
6: what? That's what I would do.
0: That's exactly what we thought. Okay, so Scotty, over to you. Name something people do right after a breakup.
8: Go on a trip.
0: Go on a trip. Strike two. Strike two, Kelly Brown. Ladies and Jack, think about this, because if he gets it wrong, you get a chance to steal and win the game. Name something people do right after a breakup, Kelly.
1: Mope.
0: Mope.
1: Sad.
0: Get sad. Mope. Show me mope and get sad.
10: He doesn't cry.
0: Not there. Not
6: what
0: there.
6: The heck?
10: Okay.
5: All right, I have haircut or change their hair.
10: I have eat ice cream, go to the bar, buy new clothes.
0: What do you say, Crackers?
6: I got
0: Jack,
6: delete photos.
5: Jack?
0: Yeah, he said delete photos.
6: Yeah.
10: It's totally up to you, buddy.
6: All right, let's do the delete photos, social media stuff.
0: Delete photos, social media. If it's there, you have won the game. Show it to me! Not there.
11: Do anything after they break up?
0: It is not there.
12: Go to the bar.
0: All right. So do I just now? I just tell the rest of the answers, right? Okay. The answers are going to make sense. The fourth one is download a dating app. The third one was change your hair. The second one was drink.
10: Yeah.
0: And number one was stalk their ex on social media.
11: I mean, I guess makes sense.
13: Yeah. I just figured you go out with your friends, you're drinking.
0: Yeah, right.
10: That's right. Yeah.
0: Okay. All right. So now we go into the rubber game of the match. Here we go.
11: All right,
0: so,
11: Kelly. You got
0: Laura
11: this.
0: And Kelly. Laura and Kelly stepping up to the podium. Here we go.
10: Oh, hey.
0: Laura holds her hand above her head like she's actually going to hammer down on the answer. Okay. Name something people might lie about on a dating profile.
10: Laura?
0: Yes.
10: Their age?
0: Their age. Show me age. Is it there? Number two answer on the board. Kelly Brown, you get a chance to steal if you get the number one. Something people might lie about on their dating profile.
13: Frig. 10, 9, 8.
11: Let's see it.
0: Their height. Is it there? Number one answer on the board
11: is
0: height. Yes, right there. Do you
11: crackers,
0: want...
11: boy, what do you guys think? Crackers.
3: Play.
11: Okay.
0: Play. All right. Over to you, Crackers. Something people might lie about on their dating profile.
3: Let's see. Age, height. Well, might as well go with weight.
11: Yep.
0: Show me weight. Is it there?
10: Write that down.
0: It is not there.
10: Did you write that down?
0: It is not there. What? Yeah, I don't know if it would if they list that. I have no idea. One strike, Scott McMullen.
12: Income.
11: Nice job.
0: Show
11: buddy.
0: Me income. Job slash income. Number three answer on the board. There are two left. You have one strike, Kelly Brown. Something people might lie about on a dating profile.
11: I'll say their dating history.
0: Their dating history. Show it to me. Strike two. Over to you, Crackers.
3: Okay, I'm going to go with the... I've never had to do a dating profile, so I'm going to go with likes or dislikes.
0: Likes or dislikes. Show me likes or dislikes.
11: Nice job.
0: Hobbies, interests, likes. Number five answer on the board. There is one answer left. It all comes down to you. Scott McMullen, you get it, you win with Crackers. If not, Jack and the ladies get a chance to steal.
11: Jack in the boxes.
0: Name something someone might lie about on a dating profile.
12: Where they live.
0: Where they live. Show me where they live. Is it there?
11: Nope.
0: Go ahead.
10: Jack, all I have up there is whether or not they have kids.
14: Yeah, and I got nothing else. They got all mine.
12: Oh my God, I never even thought of that.
10: That's the only thing I can think of.
12: I don't know who these two people are. They keep popping up in all my photos.
0: Never seen him before. I need an answer. Jack.
3: All right. Let's go with Laura's kids.
11: Oh, that's a good answer.
0: All right, kids, if it's there, Jack and the ladies have won. If not, Crackers has held on for the win. Is it there? No, it is not there.
3: Oh, my God.
0: What is there? Is old photos, misrepresenting photos.
12: Okay.
0: That is like, you know what I mean? Yeah. From like when they were young. Yeah, so there you go. Crackers, you held on for the win. So
11: dominated.
10: We should have had that second one.
0: Not only do you...
12: No, kids was a great...
0: You get Kittery Trading Post gift certificate. You're also going to get two tickets to see the Dave Matthews Band, and we're going to get you in on the 5K giveaway with Cardi's Furniture and Mattresses, which we're going to give away next hour. All right? So, good for you.
3: Thank you very much. The great good morning.
0: And Jack... you seem like a good dude. Can I do this again here?
10: Yeah, if you want to.
0: Yeah, let's hit. Jack, you want to go see Dave Matthews Band?
3: Yes, sir.
0: Then I want you to go see the Dave Matthews Band. Hold on the line.
10: Okay. Mad at us.
0: Thank you, man. It was a good game. Good game, fellas. Hold on the line. 1 second.
11: All right. Yeah, they're both good.
14: Yeah,
11: I feel a little dirty winning that one, but it was good.
10: Well, yeah, that second one, we had two answers. Right.
0: All right, there you go. Hey, quick break. That was a good game. Yeah, all right. We'll come right back, ladies and gentlemen. Kelly's got news and sports, and then we go to Italy.
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0: ridiculous question.
1: Ridiculous.
2: That's a ridiculous question.
3: I allow you to ask me these ridiculous-ass questions.
0: So the ridiculous question is exactly what it sounds like. It's just a simple thing that comes from either one of our lives or something like that. And today's, and Laura was telling me about this yesterday, and I think it's something, if you are a parent, that you can participate in this question. So, Laura has a hard time saying no.
4: And, you know, I'm a little competitive. I like to, you know what? Nobody can tell me I can't do something.
0: Right.
4: Dylan, great skier, loves to ski. Ski's a little different than me. I put on my music, listen to some Dr. Dog, listen to Paul Simon, heading down the slopes. I go green, I go blue. I'd rather, you know what, 7 minutes up to the top. I want to take a long time going down.
0: Yeah, take your time, enjoy it. Oh, my God, yeah, of course.
4: Dylan, more of a speed demon, straight down, loves just fast. I'll meet you at the bottom.
0: There's nothing worse than a really good kid skier because they emasculate the hell out of you. Like, look at this kid doing flips.
5: Now, does he listen to tunes or no?
0: Oh, my gosh.
4: Nope, he just goes. So we separate a lot. And then one time he talks me into this, the whole chairlift. He goes, Mom, listen, I've done the blacks, I've done the double blacks. There's a double black diamond. I know you got this. You can easily do this one.
0: You don't ski. The black diamonds are the hardest, and then a double black diamond is like for expert skiers.
4: So he goes, Mom, I'm telling you, the double black easier than the black one because there was more. You got this. You want to do it? Okay, I'll try it.
0: Oh, that's...
4: We took a nice picture at the top.
5: What about one at the bottom?
0: This is a woman who broke her ankle on an 8 foot air cushion. 8 foot thick air cushion. Broke her ankle.
4: Started off real, really nice. I was like, I got this. Next thing you know, poof, poof, poof, poof. Nope, there was snow. There was, my skis stayed on, but I was floating. This one person saw me. Are you okay? I'm like, yeah, I got this. I had snow in my coat. I had snow on my face.
0: Up your nose?
4: Everywhere. I get to the bottom. Dylan's like, how'd you do? I'm like, well, I'm glad. He's like, oh, I should have not gone so fast. He goes, I would have loved to have seen you fall.
0: He would have loved to have recorded it.
4: He goes, if I would have got that on film, Mom. After that, I did three more greens and blues, and then I was like, you know what, I gotta do it again. I did it again and I conquered it. My legs are paying for it today because I had to really dig in and not fall, but I did it. I can say I did it.
0: Did you take it like if you a lot of black diamonds, I think I've done one, maybe two, and I've gotta go slow because I'm not a mogul guy, and you gotta pick your path.
4: Yo, this wasn't a mogul. Like, I stayed, and Dylan warned me. He's like, stay to the right, the moguls are to the left, you'll do better on the right side, which it was just still steep.
0: So he wanted to go with you, and he just bulleted past you and just left you there.
4: He bombs down those mountains, and I did it. So the question is what did you do? What did your kids make you do that just ended bad?
0: You regret it.
4: Yeah, you regret it.
0: Yeah, so you were, as my kids would say it, when I said, let's ski through the woods, you know, and they're like, through the trail through the woods.
4: He does that too.
0: And I did a yard sale. I mean, it was, I had snow in my earlobes. I mean, I had them everywhere, jammed in there. I mean, it was just.
4: They
0: loved it. And they recorded it. They laughed. They thought it was hilarious. But
4: he does it too. I'm like, I don't ski in the woods. There's too many trees.
2: Yeah, no kidding.
4: He's like, Mom, that makes it fun. I was like,
2: not when head meets tree.
0: He's not wrong. Not wrong.
4: Not me.
0: No, Laura isn't in a full body cast, but I'm shocked because this is a woman that gets hurt opening the freezer.
4: I did not get, I'm a little sore this morning, but I'm okay.
0: So there's the question. Your kids make you do.
4: They convince you to do.
0: They convince you to do it, and you ended up, it didn't end well for you, okay? The only thing I can remember is Kate and Tyler were in, they're taking a martial arts class, karate. I'm going to call it karate. I think that's what it was, but it could be a different type, whatever. And they wanted someone to get involved, you know what I mean? Oh, and, boy. I got pulled out, and I was the guy. It didn't. I was a little sore after that. All I know is I was standing there, and my 10-year-old whipped me over his shoulder, and I hit the pad there, you know, a couple times. They were doing all kinds of stuff. That body, gerbil wasn't made for that stunt.
2: No.
0: That's all I'm saying. So, yes, that is the question. Scotty, did your kids ever make you do anything or talk you into doing something that you regretted?
6: I did one of those funky water slides up in upstate New York, and I knew it wasn't for me, and I was right, because I held on to the side of the thing so much that I got a piece of, like, fiberglass stuck in my finger.
0: Ooh, nice. You get the bung blast there?
6: Did I get the what?
4: The blast.
0: The wedgie? The water up
6: there. Oh, yeah.
0: Bung blast.
6: Yeah, the kid's like, ah, it's not a big deal, it's not a big deal. I didn't think so. I was like, I was done for the day.
0: It's not the best part, Kelly. Always. Okay. Mm. Did Chloe ever convince you to do something that you ended up regretting?
7: Yeah, she used to ride when she was little at the Little Brook Farm in Kittery with Holly and Howie, my friends over there. Holly was a trainer. And she convinced me, Chloe did, to get on the horse one day. And Holly encouraged it. And I got up there and I did something wrong with my legs to encourage the horse to canter. And we started moving real quick.
0: Yeah.
7: I've been on horses since, but that day I didn't know what the hell I was doing.
0: Yeah.
7: And I thought I was going down and it was going to break my head.
0: Yeah.
7: Just survived.
0: Yeah.
7: Just survived.
0: Mm-hmm. Yeah, you don't want to mess with the horse.
5: You don't want to mess with
0: the horse.
7: Way up there, man.
0: So there's the question. There's the ridiculous question. Your kid convinced you to do something and you did it. And then afterwards, you kind of, yeah, never again. That kind of thing. All right. 888-556-7625. Because they look at you. They look at you. You know what I mean? They give you the eyes.
4: And you're like, okay, my 11-year-old can do this.
0: Yeah,
4: I can do it. And he kept saying, Mom, you got this. You totally can do this. Yeah. Believe me.
0: No matter how old you are.
5: But do you ever believe now, like, just blowing wind in your sail?
4: I really thought he had confidence that I could do it. I was like, you know what? If Dylan thinks I can do this, I can do it.
5: Yeah, see, the combination of the two of you.
4: I know, dude, and that's when we work off each other.
0: When Tyler said take another shot, I don't think for a second he had faith in my ability to handle it. I don't think that having the ability to handle it did not play a role at all in it. It was basically, I want to see how stupid dad can be, you know, after a third shot. You know what I mean? They want to see that. They want to push the envelope.
5: Yeah.
0: And I don't even know if our safety is even a consideration, you know? 888-556-7625. You can also text 82945. Your kids talked you into it and you regretted it. You know? I'm not bungee jumping, okay? And Tyler's like, when I'm 18, Dad, we're going out of a plane. I'm like, you're going out of a plane.
4: Oh, Dylan keeps telling he cannot wait to turn 18 to go skydiving.
0: I'm
4: with
0: not
4: me.
0: Going out of a plane. I mean, I'm not. Are you kidding me? I'll go up. I'll go up to 14,000 feet, and I'll be the guy that comes back down with the plane. That's what I'm going to do. Let's go to Kim. Kim, your kids talked you into it, and you regretted it. What is it?
8: Yes. My daughter was part of an adventure club, and they were going on a whitewater rafting trip up to Maine.
0: Mm-hmm.
8: And they purposely slipped the raft, and I got caught underneath it.
0: See, yeah, that's
8: pretty scary.
0: That is pretty scary. I'll tell you, did you go on the Kennebec or did you go on the Penobscot? Do you remember?
8: I don't know. I can't remember. It was a while ago.
0: That's okay. You probably were deprived of oxygen underneath the boat. Yeah. All right. Well, I'm glad you're okay. Kim didn't sign up for the Adventure Club. Her daughter did. You know? I will say, whitewater rafting, what a thrill. Oh, my God. I'd do that today. Well, not today, because it would suck today with all the ice. Good morning, Chloe. All the ice.
9: Good morning.
0: I'd be banging my head off the ice.
5: Let's hear it.
0: So your kids talked you into it, and it didn't end well.
9: You ever hear of the drop capsule slide? Like it's either the trapdoor water slide, so like the floor just opens up and you just fall.
4: Yep.
0: No.
4: Yes.
9: I've been skydiving, okay? So I was like, this is easy. I go down there, I'm drowning the whole way down. Like, I think I blacked out once, okay? And then when you come to, you just go, and then like just water. It was intense.
0: You didn't
9: see my face. It was
0: how high are you? You're talking about.
4: Oh, they have them at most of the water parks have them nowadays. I no matter what the kids tell me, that's one I have not been able to conquer yet. I will not go in it.
0: It sounds like you were being waterboarded from the way you described it, Chloe.
5: None of that sounds fun.
9: Yeah. Actually.
0: Yeah, I don't know if that's your thing, sure. I'll do the slide. I'll do the slide, keep my legs closed really tight when I go down that big water slide, but I don't know about a trap door. Thank you, Chloe. Scotty, I had a Bush.
5: Hey, Bush, let's hear it. How'd your kids mess you up?
10: Okay. You can say Bush or Butch, whatever you want.
11: Oh, she said Bush. So,
10: yeah, well, you know.
11: Sorry, Butch. Sorry, buddy.
10: No problem. Okay. No problem. This is my first call ever, by the way.
11: Oh, nice. Well, thanks for calling.
10: Yeah. So, my wife's from the Philippines. I'm in the Philippines. I'll try to make it short. And we're on vacation over there. And my stepkid, says, hey, watch this. And he jumps off this rock, grabs a branch of a tree. He said, ah, Butch, you can do it too. You're a martial artist. So I do it. Yeah. But before I do it, he doesn't tell me that the tree is slippery. Mm. So my hand grabs the tree. I fall about 6 feet.
11: Oh. Mm-hmm.
10: Broke my ACL. Oh. I was in the hospital for 2 weeks while I was in the Philippines.
11: Oh, yeah.
5: That doesn't sound like fun. That does not sound like fun.
10: Nope.
5: You know? And I'll tell you what. I'm not jumping off a rock on an island, you know, doing those high jumps in the water. I'm not doing that.
6: No, I'm with you.
4: Anything with water kind of scares me.
5: I don't mind the water. I mean, if it was a rope swing, Butch, maybe I would have done it, you know. But grab it onto a branch, not a chance.
6: Nope.
10: Got one more for you on that same one. Not only was the ACL replaced, it was so bad that 2 years later I ended up getting a total knee replacement out of the deal.
5: Total knee replacement, Kelly. No. Whole thing, gotta go. Get it out.
7: No.
5: Get out. Bo Butch, thank you for the call, man. Appreciate it. Jim, Laura.
4: Hi, Jim. What did you do because your kids made you?
12: We were at a fair, and I'm not a ride guy. They talked me to go on one. It's kind of like a... What do you call that?
5: Hang glider?
12: A tight ride.
5: Hang glider?
12: Get on there.
5: Yeah.
12: Yeah, the hang glider ride. And you lay down a little bit taller than most. And, when the ride starts going, you go up and down and get shaken. And I was getting shaken back and forth into the old caboose and man purse. Screaming about it awful loud while they were behind me. And they couldn't help themselves. Even my wife and daughter that were on the ground were laughing at it, taking video.
5: Yeah, Scotty, his jiggly bits were getting jigglied.
6: Yeah.
5: A little too much.
6: Mm-hmm.
5: A little too much. You know what? I don't want to do that.
12: I got off screaming looking for ice.
5: Oh, I bet you. Aww. I bet. You know, it's the stuff we do. And do they even appreciate
6: No.
5: it? No. You know what I mean?
6: No, they're laughing and taking videos.
5: I wiped out on a small trail with them skiing, and I had snow in my goggles, inside my goggles, in my eyes. I looked like Rusty from Christmas Vacation. They're just rolling.
4: Oh, yeah.
5: They're just loving
4: Dylan,
5: it.
4: The first thing he's like, I wish I slowed down to videotape that.
5: What
6: is wrong with
5: that? As a parent, Kayla, your misery is their absolute utter joy.
4: Well,
5: without question.
4: Isn't that the purpose of you is to make their lives great?
5: I don't see you doing that to Rando and Pam. I just don't see you.
4: No.
5: Trying to put them through misery.
4: No.
5: I don't see it.
4: You know? I don't think I have.
5: Corinne.
4: Intentionally.
5: Good morning, Corinne. Your kids talked you into
13: good
5: it.
13: Good morning.
5: You hated it. Go ahead.
13: Parasailing. My son was 10 at the time. We were in Florida. And, yeah, no. I should have known on the boat ride out. But I thought he was going to be scared. So I'm like, just look at me, buddy. Just look at me. And he's like, Mom, I'm fine. And it was one of the worst experiences of my life. My arm hurt for 3 days afterwards. Just, I was holding on for dear life. He was fine.
5: I love that.
4: I
5: love it when they're calmer than you are, you know?
4: Yeah, he convinced me to parasail, but... We've gone now 4 times. Every time he sees a boat, and he's like, "We're doing it." And I was like, "Yeah, we'll do it." That's the thing is, we're the
13: no,
4: we
13: I'll
4: feed
13: never
4: up
13: do
4: each other.
13: It again.
5: Yeah, I've done it. I loved it. I thought
13: coming
5: it was great.
13: Down,
5: yeah.
13: Did you coming down? I was like, "Oh, this is great!" And then they put you back out again. I'm like, "You've got to be kidding me! When is this over?"
5: Yeah, they dip you. You're going for a dip. You're going to get wet if you do that. Honestly. Thank you, Corinne.
6: Just be happy
5: that
6: they didn't land you in the parking lot.
5: But you know, you can say no.
6: Yeah, all those places that you it's like, hey, you know, come on down. We know what we're doing. And the guy who usually runs it, he's passed out somewhere. So his 13-year-old nephew's doing it. And the kid's got wood blocks on his feet because he can't touch the pedals. And he's lucky he doesn't land you in the parking lot or the roof of the place that you're staying.
5: You are afraid of everything.
6: And then you know what happens is you have to go to some hospital that, not being disrespectful, fourth world, fifth world country that doesn't even have a hospital. And somebody's going to put you back together, I'm good.
5: Yeah, yeah.
6: I'm good,
5: yeah.
6: And then when you go back to sue the place, they've already moved on.
5: They're like gypsies. They moved on someplace else and started a business someplace else.
0: No, dude, you just stay in the house.
5: Good.
0: Just stay in the house.
14: Where you belong.
5: Good, Greg.
0: Oh, my gosh.
5: Good. You know what's not happening? They're not putting me on the roof of where I'm staying.
0: They look at you. The kids look at you and they say, come on, Dad, you can do it. And you kind of...
5: You'll do all the things that could go wrong.
0: No, I don't. I don't go through all the power lines. No, I try to think like...
5: That's class.
0: I think I can do it. I think I can do it.
4: And I know you say you can say no, but I'm like, you know what?
5: That's concrete.
4: If they can do it, why can't I? He's 11. I can do this too.
14: They're pliable. They're really pliable.
0: Thank you. And they only fall like 6 inches when they hit the ground. Yeah,
5: This flotation device that says Hindenburg. That's how old it is. No.
0: It's the things we do. It's the things we do for the kids.
5: Has this place ever been inspected?
0: Mm.
5: No. Show me a certificate.
0: I agreed to, my son, 2.5 years old, agreed to try playing soccer if I coached. I was the assistant. First game, he wouldn't put on his jersey, just played on the sideline. He spent about 15 minutes on the field the whole season while I chased a bunch of 2- and 4-year-olds around every single Sunday. We did not register for the next season. Yeah, that can be painful. Especially when it's glob ball. When all the kids just run after the ball and there's really no soccer involved.
4: You're trying so hard to teach him.
0: I don't know how you did it. Valerie coached for a little while. I just stood there and held her coffee.
15: Kids aren't taking it seriously.
0: Oh my God.
15: What's up with the spacing?
0: Can we just form a flying V? Can we do that? Can we move in on offense? Can we just do something? You know? Oh, goodness gracious. All right. Anyway. It is 7:26. Well, I'm glad you didn't break anything.
4: Yeah, yeah. Mildly sore today. Yeah, I'm impressed too. I can't believe my skis didn't even fall off. So then I was like, your legs are crisscrossed and you have to roll yourself like over.
15: My friend lied to me one time and said we were going on a blue and she took me up like a black diamond or something. And I got up there. She lied. It was terrible. I wound up skiing into the orange fence. My ski popped off and went all the way down the mountain. I had to walk down while she was down at the bottom laughing.
0: My friends did that to me at Sunday River. Took me to the top of a black diamond. It's the worst one, or the best, depending on your ability. Click the skis off.
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0: you an apology. I am sorry, everybody.
1: All of us?
0: Well, the online listeners.
1: Oh.
0: More so.
1: Yeah.
0: Before we went on break, we lost actor Robert Duvall. And sad, because he was one of my favorite all-time actors. One of the greatest actors, I think, to ever grace the screen. And on that Friday, for the Archive Friday Buzz 24/7, where we go back into the archives and give you something from there for the Buzz 24/7, I chose the only interview we ever did with Robert Duvall.
1: You talked great about it.
0: Yep. I loaded it up into the system, did everything I was supposed to do, except actually put the actual interview in between the intro and the outro. So what got posted was, here's a beautiful interview with Robert Duvall, and then pause, and then, what a great interview with Robert Duvall. So my apologies to the Buzz 24/7 listeners. That will be Fridays. It has been rectified. I apologize. I don't know how it happened. Yeah. Thought I saved it correctly. I've done it before, but my bad. So I apologize to the people that went and checked it out. And that will be Fridays. Morning Buzz Archive nice. Friday for the 24/7 will be Robert Duvall.
2: You know so. What? It's a good interview. So you got a little bit of build up there.
0: Yeah. Well, I'm just, it was a mistake. You know, there's been a lot going on, stuff, but yeah, we're getting better at it. Just takes a little time. So my apologies. That is what I wanted to say.
1: Okay.
0: We all make mistakes.
2: Yes, we do.
0: It's a nice blouse you were wearing.
2: Oh my God, that was fantastic.
1: Oh my gosh. So you were gone to the bathroom?
2: It. You missed it.
1: Ryan Russman walks in and he goes, "You look lovely today." And I was like, "You like my blouse?" He goes, "Yeah, it looks great." He would say it.
0: Phew, I'm not wrong. Like,
1: no.
0: I'm not wrong.
1: Him, he goes, "Oh, now I feel like a creep." And I go, no. I Fred said, if creep. You said it three times in 30 minutes,
0: I said it twice, and the second time I said, it looks like Santa Claus's. So it's not like I said, whatever.
3: Me it's like okay. blouse.
0: I didn't say me like blouse.
1: Made me feel wonderful.
0: Kelly, shut up. Just go look at Urban Dictionary, okay?
3: Me like a blouse.
0: Okay, don't do that. I said it three times, all right? So I said it three times. I meant it every time, and I wasn't breathing like that, like I had butter stuck in my gullet. Okay?
2: It's a nice one.
0: Stop it.
3: Rose, sexy.
2: $25 if you put it in the bag. I have it. Take it home.
0: Can I breathe it? What? See, that's not
2: go home
0: at all.
2: I'm gonna snorkel that.
0: No, I wasn't being creepy. I just mentioned it a few times.
2: Was he being creepy?
1: The first couple times, I think the third time, I was just like, whoa, that's weird.
0: I went too far. I don't know why. I just said it.
1: Because then it makes you feel like awkward and like, you're trying to be nice to me. Like, what's going on?
0: I
1: look bad everywhere else? And all of a sudden, you just like, oh, I like your blouse.
0: Now, why is that?
1: I don't, because you said it three times.
0: Okay, I get it. But I'm like, don't like, what is he does? I actually meant it every time I said it. Granted, I went a step too far. Just, I said it off the cuff. Said, I admit it. But I wasn't trying to make it because there was lesser parts of you that I didn't. It's not at all what I wasn't being like that. And shut up, Scott.
2: I didn't say anything.
0: Yeah, you don't just. Do me a favor.
2: I did not say
0: stop
2: anything.
0: Stop breathing.
2: Oh, okay.
0: Okay. Do that.
3: Oh, you dirty, dirty adventurer.
0: How much for the blouse? I don't know why I said it three times. I don't know why. The first two was I thought it was good. I thought I just third time. I don't know why.
4: Yeah, it was all within 10 minutes.
0: Hey, it was 30 10 minutes ago, and now it's 10. Is it going to be 5 next hour?
2: First off, why are you believing anything he says?
0: That's my point. Why is he even talking?
2: Me and Laura are cutting edge. It was 30 minutes, and within 30 minutes, you said it like three times.
0: I'll give you the 30 minutes. I'm not denying that I did it, but not three times in 10 minutes, Kelly. You know.
3: You look close.
1: I feel great today.
2: Louse, you like on floor.
0: All right, anyway. Well, that's really all I got.
1: It's okay. You get, there's like two apologies, all of them mixed up in one. Right? Me and the listeners.
0: I told Kayla she looks lovely today.
1: Only once?
0: Say that?
1: Yes.
0: Yes, I did. When she first came in, I said
2: only
0: nice today.
5: It was only one time worthy, I guess.
0: Well, I meant it every time I said it, so there you go. All right?
1: Kayla told me I look nice today, too.
0: Can't even be nice. Can't even be nice.
2: He's that guy from 31st Dates. Nice blouse.
1: 10 Second Tom.
2: Hey, nice blouse.
1: Hi, my name is Tom.
2: It's a nice blouse.
1: I love that movie.
0: I'm just going to sit here and let you guys go. Just let you rag on me. Have at it. Hey, I don't care.
1: You so much. I bought you a gift. Brought you in a gift.
0: You
1: today.
0: Did. Yeah. You did.
1: Hey, Greg.
0: Yes.
5: Oh. Yeah.
1: What do you think of Laura's blouse?
5: I like it a lot. I'm hoping that she possibly puts that sucker in a seal tight bag and lets me have my way with it.
1: Greg, what's your favorite part about the blouse?
5: Definitely around the neck, because I'm a big neck guy, and I wish I was around the neck. Mm. Yes.
1: Long enough for your leg.
5: I like it. It's a two-hander.
1: What is she wearing? Whoa.
5: Is this what you want to do?
6: Whoa. He's going to cough to death.
5: It's a two-hander. And then you immediately, I visualize it. And then I get it.
0: Yeah.
6: I'm sorry.
1: Don't be sorry, Greg. You just like her blouse. Why don't you tell her you like her blouse?
5: I've told her a couple times. I just keep forgetting. It's like the blood stopped going to my head.
1: Oh, stop it. Your cheeks are glowing, Greg.
0: Yeah, I love
1: it. Hey, Greg, what is she wearing? I didn't look. She has a blouse on. What else is she wearing?
5: I don't know. All I saw was the blouse. I just kind of stopped there. I didn't even know she had legs.
1: It's not even like... not even revealing
0: right. Didn't know that you had legs. Just thought I'd throw that out there.
1: It's a long skirt.
0: Yeah.
5: But I just like nice top, though.
0: Mm-hmm. Yeah. All right. You've driven this spike into the ground.
1: Don't ever
0: make that noise again.
5: That was.
0: I do not make that. I think that's a noise Kelly would make more than me. Okay. All right. Well, where are we? God, I wish it was time to go. All right. Is the interview over?
5: The interview's over.
0: Okay.
1: I was saying. Checking. I just one more time for to make sure she knows.
5: That's a nice swap, Laura.
0: Okay.
1: Thank you.
5: I look good in that.
0: Thank you.
1: I don't know about that, but.
0: Anyway, let's. We got What's the Buzz coming up, and we may give away some tickets coming up. We got Jim Gaffigan coming to the SNHU Arena on the.

0: All right, so Tuesday we do a thing called the ridiculous question.
1: One, two, three. Ridiculous.
2: That's a ridiculous question.
3: I allow you to ask me these ridiculous ass questions.
0: Yeah, so this one is something I think everybody might be able to identify with, or at least a lot of you. And it's a question, it's not a ridiculous question, it's a life question. I've noticed lately that more and more people are doing this. And they don't know if I like it. Okay? I call Scotty the other day, right? I call him during the break, and we don't really talk during the break, but he, you know, he had a situation. I want to check in, see how he and Amy were doing, you know? Because if you missed yesterday's show, they had to say goodbye to their Diego, their dog of 18 years. And that's very, very, very difficult. And Scotty was affected by it.
4: Mm-hmm.
0: Very, way much more, I think, than he expected to be.
4: Yeah.
0: Yeah? Did you cry? You cried.
4: Oh, absolutely.
0: Did you weep?
4: And when
0: Wrong with it, man.
4: When the lady came in... at the vet, she passed me the box of Kleenexes, not Amy.
0: It's tough. So,
4: I guess I got a little,
0: yeah, it happens. So, I call because I care, and he answers the phone. I said, hey, I said, how you doing? And he goes, I said, what are you doing? He goes, I'm crying. And I'm like, I'm sorry, man. I'm sorry. And I said, I've been through it, and it's hard, you know, but you gave that dog 18 years. I mean, Amy gave that dog 18 years of a great life, you know what I mean? And that grief is the part of, is the price you pay for having loved him. And he's, you know.
4: I'm listening. I'm taking it all in.
0: Mm, you're taking it all in.
4: Yeah.
0: And then I say, and we get into a conversation. That's another question. Well, the funny thing is he was crying because he was coming back to work the next day, which I found out later. But he played it safe because Amy was there.
4: Yeah, see, I wasn't going to say anything because then,
0: And all of a sudden, I didn't know Amy was there. Then we get into another discussion about something completely different. And all of a sudden, I ask a question or I say something, and Amy answers. And I'm like, am I on speakerphone? And he goes... Yeah. And I'm like, dude, what is it with people answering the phone on speakerphone and not telling you that you're on speakerphone? What is that?
1: Wait, you can't tell?
0: Well, I
1: do like a disclaimer. Sure.
0: I couldn't tell because I didn't know. I said something. We got into talking about guns, and I said, he said something, it's about a machine gun. And I'm like, almost at the same time as Amy did, it wasn't a machine gun. It was a semi-automatic. And I'm like, Amy, just repeat what? Could she hear me?
1: It's weird because I often it's easier where I don't want to hold the phone up to my ear, especially if I'm doing something at work. Unless I'm in a room with like people,
0: right?
1: And but if I'm by myself, I speakerphone a lot.
0: If you're in the car, you can hear the car, right? Mm-hmm. So you know, all right. You know, you're on speakerphone in the car. Mm-hmm. Scotty was at home and it was quiet. So I thought I was on the phone. I call my brother. And this is my question. I call my brother and he hasn't answered the phone to his ear in about 3 years.
1: I was going to say since he's been retired.
4: I'm sorry. He deserves it.
0: No, stop. I sit there and I'll be talking to him and all of a sudden Heather chimes in from another room in the house because she can hear it. Heather's fine. Like, I'm not saying anything or worried about saying anything. But what if I was? What if I called him or Scott to reveal something very personal that I was trying and without knowing it, like everybody in the house can hear?
5: Or you just want to say a little dirty joke or something that you don't want her to hear.
4: Right, because you know what? There are some people that when they call, we look at it, it's like your safe harbor.
0: You're a safe harbor, but you...
4: No.
0: Oh, you mean what I'm going to say.
4: Well,
0: yeah.
4: It's not like you're getting on the phone and you're like, dude, I met some bitches last night. And things got out of hand.
1: You're most likely
4: calling and you're like, dude, I've been up for 9 hours and I'm looking at my... I'm like, it's 10 o'clock on the morning. Yeah. I got a mood. I did this. I got to do a bitch. So it's usually very PG.
0: But here's my question. Is it rude to answer the phone on speakerphone without telling somebody that they're on speakerphone? I guarantee some of you have fallen trapped to that and said something that somebody shouldn't have heard or you didn't want them to hear.
4: Yes, I know that I've called you before and said things, and then all of a sudden I heard your wife go...
0: Yeah.
4: In the background, I went, no.
0: I called Laura once. She was driving in the car. This was years ago, and I swore. And I used a couple of bad words, you know. And she's like, the kids are in the car, and I shrunk. I was like,
1: usually if you call me and I'm in my car, I'm usually with the kids.
0: I've never done it again. But, you know, everybody's been that way. So my question is, Kayla, start with you. Is it rude to answer the phone, like, on speakerphone?
1: Without a disclaimer?
2: I don't think it's considerate. Like, I don't think it's a total foul, but I don't like it. Like, I think you should give a disclaimer.
4: Do you ever take it as... No, I don't want to find a bunch of excuses, because usually, like, if my mom calls or for some reason, I felt safe with you. But if I... You take it as a compliment that, listen, hey,
0: no.
4: I trust Amy and I trust you.
0: Yeah, I get it. I understand.
4: You know, if it's like, you know, if I'm in a bar, if I'm, you know, at a show and I don't know the people around me, I probably wouldn't do that.
0: But you know what, though? Every once in a while...
2: Nobody should be on the speakerphone at a bar. Sorry.
0: Yeah, nobody. Kelly will tell you that. Everybody at one point says something that's meant for one person and one person only, because they know you and they know how to take it. They know what you mean and you don't mean, right?
4: Yes.
0: We've all said inappropriate things at one point or another. Mm-hmm. My brother answered the phone on his friggin' iPad. His phone is right there. He could pick his phone up and put it to me, but he doesn't. He answers on his iPhone. And God forbid I FaceTime him because he's leaning back. You know, he's retired, so he gets to do that. Okay, I get it. But I'm like, Jesus, can you pick up the phone? And Scotty, you know, I could have said something the other day. You know?
4: I know.
0: Is it rude to not tell me or tell somebody that they're on speakerphone? I'm going to Kelly's.
6: Okay. Yeah, when I call you, I expect them talking to you, not the room.
0: Exactly.
6: You know?
0: Exactly.
6: That's all. Just all you got to do is say you're on speaker.
0: And Kelly's got a whole thing about, you know, putting your phone on speakerphone at a bar. When you're at the bar.
6: I think most people do.
0: Yeah, I don't want to hear it. I don't want to hear your conversation. I certainly don't want to hear the person on the phone.
5: Your funny little videos.
0: Shut up. Laura?
6: Turn it down.
1: I think you should
0: This is not driving now.
1: Nope.
0: This is home.
1: Yeah, I think it's... You should do it if you're alone. If somebody is in the room, I would give them a heads up. Hey, just so you know, you're on speakerphone. And I've done it in here before where I'm busy with work and I pick up. I say, hey, just so you know, I'm in the studio. Just so
0: they
1: know I'm in the open.
0: Right. If somebody calls me and I'm in the car and Valerie's in the passenger seat, I always say, Valerie's in the car, just so you know. You know, it's just, I think it's the thing to do. Kretchy, I'm always on speakerphone. If someone wants to speak privately, they can ask me, hey, why do they have to ask you?
5: Just say I'm on speaker.
0: Why do they have to ask you, like, take me off speaker? Well, how about you start the phone call privately? It's meant to be private.
1: Yeah.
0: Anyone, if I'm on speakerphone, you can take me off and then I'll gladly do it. But I'm always on speakerphone. It's so much easier. But is it polite to not tell somebody?
6: I'm not asking you to get off speaker.
0: Yeah.
6: Just tell me I'm on speaker.
0: That's all I'm asking over here. You never got burned, Scotty.
4: Absolutely.
0: You've been burned.
4: No, absolutely. And it was probably wrong of me.
0: 888-556-7625. Real quick.
4: I thought we were all adults. Thought we were all friends. Mm. I trusted everybody in that room. Mm-hmm. You know, Amy knows you're my longest relationship. Mm-hmm. So there's really no secrets.
0: Mm-hmm.
4: And again, you're 99.5% of the time, you're safe.
0: I am safe.
4: You're calling me, dude, I just took the ultimate photo. I can take no other photo. There'll never be a better photo. And I'm happy for you. It's never talking bitches.
0: I would never call Scotty to brag about a photograph. Let me just tell you, because that's a setup. I'm not giving that in. I am not doing that. You know, I just don't get it with the whole speakerphone thing.
7: We that lazy we can't put the phone up to our ears?
2: And am I the only one that even when I have it on speakerphone, like I'm still holding my phone?
7: Yes. Yes.
4: Oh, see, what do you mean?
2: I'll put it on speaker, but I'll still hold my phone out, like, just in front of my face.
7: Yeah.
2: Like, I don't just leave it on the counter and
4: I'm not leaving it on the counter. I can assure you, Greg was in my hand the whole conversation. Mm.
7: I'm with you, Kayla. Unless I'm sitting down, I'm going to put the phone down and do something. You know, I was doing something like that. But yes, always in my hand. The phone is always in my hand.
2: What's the difference? This? See,
1: that's why I'm usually on speakerphone if I'm here because I can be typing or in the kitchen, like I'm doing work while the phone is there.
2: Do you do the watch thing a lot? Because you can call on your watch, right?
1: I can't. I have a Fitbit. Oh. I don't have an Apple.
7: Valerie's got Fitbits, phones, and a watch, all that stuff. Still misses my call. Just doesn't. It never gets answered, I swear. 888-556-7625. You want to tell us that we're on speakerphone, but also they can ask. It goes both ways. Yeah, look, it goes both ways, but I'm calling you. The least you could do is tell me you're on speakerphone. That's an easy thing to do. Not asking a lot. Not asking a lot. You just don't. You've gotten in trouble by the things that you've said. You know, you should be saying, this is the right way to go.
4: There's things I need to work on.
7: And why do phone calls have to be public now? Let's go to Jared. Jared, rude, not rude? Tell me, what do you think?
8: As a man with kids, yes, I think it's rude. I think you should definitely let someone know.
7: Absolutely. Have you ever? Oh, I don't want to.
4: You're on speakerphone.
7: Yeah. Everybody can hear you. Yeah.
8: On speakerphone in the car.
7: That's okay. We're going to be very appropriate. We're not going to be inappropriate. Have you ever, yes or no, don't have to tell me what, have you ever gotten bagged saying something inappropriate and not knowing you were on speakerphone?
8: Oh, absolutely.
7: Absolutely. It happens to everybody.
4: Yeah.
7: Everybody. All right. Thanks, man. Appreciate it. Say hi to Pedro. Laura?
1: Hey, Pedro.
7: What do you say?
9: Hey. It's definitely rude. Absolutely rude.
4: Hey. You're on speakerphone.
9: You shouldn't have to worry about who you're talking to at all.
7: Yeah. Look, I love my brother's wife, but I mean, what if I was to say something that was very private between David and I that I didn't want her to hear? You know?
4: And first off, I don't have anything to hide.
7: Yeah,
4: nothing to hide.
7: What are you going to say, Pedro? I'm sorry. Roadkill's got stuff to hide, Pedro. What were you going to say? You were going to say something?
9: We know.
7: Okay.
9: just to add on to that, I mean, my kids are 20 and 18, and they're always on speakerphone. It's like, I'm 2 minutes in the conversation. It's like, I cannot hear you. You guys sound like you're in Texas right now.
7: I know. Phone etiquette, it's tough. You'd think that we'd have it down by now, but we don't. Thanks, man. Appreciate it. See, Brian knows. Go ahead, Brian. What do you got?
10: Yeah, I assume that I'm on speaker anytime I call anybody. I'm always doing something. When I call somebody, I put them on speaker because I'm looking up an email or I'm asking questions.
6: Mm-hmm.
10: Or
6: what do you
10: I'm
6: let them know?
10: Pieces of paper.
7: Do you, when I, let's say I call
10: you. Do I let them know?
7: Yeah.
10: If you called me, I don't tell them. Okay. But what I do is I ask people, am I on speaker?
7: Mm-hmm.
10: In case I start getting...
7: Right, of course.
10: You know, colorful.
7: Yeah.
4: I do the same thing. I do believe that if I'm going to go on a rant, I will say to Greg, are you alone? He'll go, no, Val's in the car. And I'm like, okay, then I gotta clean up the rant. Probably not start off with that joke that I was going to do. And get right to the meat.
7: Sometimes, though, you have the urge, like when you call Scotty, to just unleash the torrent right from the get-go. Like he says hello, and all of a sudden, you're giving him a fuselage and then he goes, say hi to my daughter. That actually happened once, actually.
4: Yep.
7: I did that, and I think Sadie was in the car. And I was like, oh, jeez. And then I feel like a minutia. I feel like a tiny man, like it's a terrible person.
4: I mean,
7: you know?
4: Some of the things you said, we had to look it up.
10: Yeah. I usually start, when I'm going on a rant, I usually start the conversation, am I on speaker?
7: Yeah, that's a good call. That's a good call right there. All right, Brian, thanks, man. Appreciate it. I just don't know. It's everybody's doing it now. Everybody's doing
4: it's
7: it. And
4: cool
7: then I call Scotty in a tender moment to see if he's okay. And he says he's crying. And I go on the thing about, you know, those consoling him about the dog and the care it got and how beautiful it was.
4: No, this was a situation that it made me laughing because he goes, hey, what are you doing? I go, I'm crying. Oh, he talks about the dog and gave him some great advice. And I was like, No, I was actually because I gotta go to back to work tomorrow. Okay, but let's stay with the dog.
2: But let's roll with the dog.
4: Let's roll with the dog because even Amy's like, are you still upset?
7: Because what he wanted to say is, no, I'm not still upset about that, and he didn't want Amy to hear it, you know. But anyway, speakerphone, man. Jeez, I don't know. Maybe it's just me.
4: All right, I'm gonna work on it.
7: Just say you're speakerphone. Yeah. That's all I'm asking. I'm not asking for the world. All right. Anyway, 7:24, Tuesday. I got to just say again, Channel 9 having a great mugshot day. They got some great mugshots today. Huh? No, I could watch mugshots and laugh all day long. There's hilarious mugshots. Anyway.
4: Unless you're in it.
7: Hey, I know that
1: you
7: guy.
1: Would you smile? Or because as soon as somebody puts
5: it depends
1: up
5: on the charges.
1: You put up Kelly's a camera. Right. You put the camera in front of my face. You're automatic. Like you want to smile.
4: Did I just outrun four police officers? You're damn right. I'm gonna smile. But if it's something like shady, no.
7: You just outran four police officers. Chances are you're missing a couple of chicklets.
4: I don't know if I'd smile.
7: If I was peeing in public, you know what I mean. Something similar like that. I'd go hey. I give it like that. But you know that also can get
4: in the middle of a playground.
7: That also can get termed as indecent exposure. Right. Yeah. Then it's not funny.
4: Hey, what's going on, everybody?
1: Okay. And you get a smile on your face. Yep, that's
7: right.
1: Creepy.
7: We'll be right back. Stay with us.
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top of the morning to you. Rock 101 New Hampshire's rock station, Van Halen. Intruder, Pretty Woman, Diver Down, 1982. One of five covers on the album from Van Halen that year.

0: Just a few months away from our iHeartRadio Music Fest, T-Mobile Arena in September, Goo Goo Dolls will be there. So will Weezer. Benson Boone. I'm a closet Benson Boone fan. Don't hate me. Kenny Chesney, Lainey Wilson, Snoop Dogg. September 18th, 19th. 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

0: who's the hottest celebrity, like the hottest celebrity that you think you'd have a shot at if they just got to know you? I think Jennifer Garner would like me. I think she'd like me. What? She's nice. I mean, she's got her head together. She's not all hung up on looks. She dumped Ben Affleck.
1: But she did fall in love with Ben Affleck.
0: Yeah, she did. But I fell in love with Ben Affleck. But maybe she learned her lesson. I think I maybe got a shot.
2: Right.
0: Yeah. I could
2: maybe.
0: Be,
2: she loses both her eyes.
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For those about to rock, salute. And you're rocking. It's Rock 101. A couple of teenagers thought a driverless Waymo was a perfect place to drink alcohol and fire toy guns out of the window, but they got ratted on by the car. I'll tell you the full story coming up. Sublime.

0: Skillet, Psycho in My Head. It's Rock 101, New Hampshire's rock station. So a pair of 15-year-olds in California recently learned the hard way that a robo-taxi is always watching. 1984 style, if you know, you know. Police in San Mateo say a couple of teens were riding around in a Waymo self-driving vehicle earlier this week, drinking, firing water beads from a toy gun outside of the car. But the Waymo's onboard cameras detected the behavior, and the vehicle pulled right into a shopping center while they notified the company's support team. Soon after police were called to the scene, officers surrounded the Waymo and detained the teens. Waymo says its vehicles have interior cameras, and in urgent situations, employees can access live video during the ride, which means it might drive you straight to the cops. They're always watching, especially nowadays. Rock 101.
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6: You know what your customers are doing right this second? The exact same thing you are, listening to me. 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But my point is, ads on iHeartRadio actually get heard. In the car, at the gym, on the couch, while people are walking their dogs. Who's a good boy? Who's a good boy? You're a good boy. 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

Starting Monday morning, just after 9, Greg in the Morning Buzz with your next chance to win $1,000. 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

Aerosmith train kept rolling, just like Crame Dog. Aerosmith drummer Joey Kramer is alive and well following a pretty rough stretch that included the death of his wife in 2022, depression, triple bypass surgery, shoulder and back surgery. He's looking good these days, talking about his trials and tribulations on the Live from the Drum Room podcast with his buddy and fellow drummer John DeChristopher. When you lose people and you go through hard things, you got to find out what really lives inside you. It's hard. Glad he's on the uptick. Zeppelin, Rock 101.

0: Rock 101, New Hampshire's Rock Station. Hey, y'all, it's Dana McKenzie, and construction is underway on what is the last commercial high-rise building at the rebuilt World Trade Center site. Nearly 25 years after the 9/11 terror attacks, a groundbreaking ceremony took place Thursday for 2 World Trade Center in Lower Manhattan. American Express is making the 55-story building its global headquarters when it opens in 2031, complete with 10,000 workers inside. Seems kind of surreal to have a financial institution mixed in with all of the memorials, you know. Very surreal. Def Leppard next, Rock 101.
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1: Laura has more rules than a Catholic school. Yeah, she got rules. She got rules.
2: I only sleep for 20 minutes.
1: Yeah.
3: One day we'll take a nap together. I'll just come over and I'll teach you the art of napping.
1: Oh, she's going to teach so much more.
2: I hope if you guys don't mind, I might just watch you.
1: I'll be in the closet. You can close the closet and I'll look through the little slats in the door. If you guys are, let me know when that's happening.
3: Just got to learn.
1: Yeah, I'll watch. I'll learn.
4: Dirty adventure.
1: Absolutely.
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1: I'll even be in the closet with Scotty. I don't even care about Scotty. I won't touch Scotty. I'm just saying to watch.
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1: It's getting tickets to the big event. Nobody can get tickets to.
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1: That'd be great.
2: Standing room only. Hey, standing on my pants.
0: Yeah. Greg in the Morning Buzz. 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

Triple shot of Van Halen kicking off your Black Party weekend with me, Dana, Rock 101. I was one of those kids back in school that had the blue Trapper Keeper that I made the Van Halen flying logo VH on. I couldn't imagine going to a rock and roll fantasy camp with the guys, but there's one coming up in November in California with former Van Halen bassist Michael Anthony confirmed as part of the lineup. You can find out more at rockcamp.com. What an experience that will be.

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0: Everything started moving. Well, that was the car. I had left it in drive.
1: Oh.
0: And took my foot off the brake. And it rolled down the hill about 10 yards into my mom's giant bush by the garage. Crunch. And initially, for 2 seconds, I didn't know why things were moving. I'm like, what is going on? What's happening?
2: Why is everything moving?
3: What's happening, ladies and gentlemen? Kelly's Life. Kelly Brown, ladies and gentlemen, right here. You know it.
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0: here, and boy, have we got a boatload of tickets to pass along to you. Like Godsmack at Xfinity. Like Shine Down at SNHU on July 20th. Weird Al on the 22nd. Motley Crue on the 24th. And Five Finger Death Punch on the 28th. Coming up in August, we got Skinner with Foreigner, Rob Zombie and Marilyn Manson, James Taylor, Iron Maiden, and Megadeth later this year. 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

Starting Monday morning, just after 9, Greg in the Morning Buzz with your next chance to win $1,000. 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

0: Yeah. The only thing harder than a block of granite is a block of rock. We've got another block coming up in less than an hour on New Hampshire's Rock Station, Rock 101.
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0: Lauren's so paranoid that she's raising serial killers. 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

Ozzy, Crazy Train, Rock 101 New Hampshire's Rock Station. It was 1 year ago on July 5th, Ozzy did the Birmingham final Sabbath show ever. And then it was on the 22nd, just a few weeks later, that he went to wherever he went. Ozzy Osbourne, Crazy Train to Alice in Chains. It's Dana with Heaven Beside You on Rock 101.

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have a great day. I am done for the day, but I'll be back with you Sunday. Talk to you then at 2 o'clock Sunday afternoon. Ralph in for Big Rig on the way next with a triple shot of Aerosmith, taking your request on our free iHeart.

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0: harder than a block of granite is a block of rock. 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
1: Punch drive-thru restaurants for not having a second menu displayed at the beginning of the drive-thru, not at the speaker box.
2: The warm-up one. But the problem with that is people stop at the warm-up menu and then they talk to it.
1: 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And you're like, I haven't had a chance to look. 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
3: In my town, sometimes I order in the trash can.
1: Oh.
2: I said that. Greg knows where I'm talking about.
3: The trash can is before the speaker. So I pulled up there and I'm like,
4: and
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2: Yes.
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4: I'll have them, you know.
3: Guys. Hello?
5: The extender. If it has an extender, you talk into it.
4: I did. I sat there and then like a moron, you know, from up the road, I heard, you got to pull up. Gotta pull up.
2: Yeah,
4: the
2: there you go.
4: Pull up,
2: oh my God, that's funny.
0: Greg in the Morning Buzz. 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

It's Linkin Park for you from Rock 101, New Hampshire's rock station. It's Ralph in for Riggs. Starting Monday at 9 a.m., we're giving you 9 chances throughout the workday to win $1,000 in gas cash. Yes, take the pressure off at the pump. That's about 20 fill-ups, I think. Yeah, if you put about 50 bucks per, 20 times 50 is 1,000. That's nice. That'll get you through the summer. 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
1: National TV Dinner Day. 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
2: What's with the brownie? 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
1: Yeah, exactly. Yeah. No, you're right. 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
1: You ever give Jeff the Hungry Man? 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
2: Did he ever give you the Hungry Man? What's up?
0: 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It's an everyday thing. 5:30 to 10 on Rock 101.

So some of the guys from Def Leppard got together with some of the band members from Smashing Pumpkins and put a band out. Would they be the Def Pumpkins? I guess. It's Rock 101, New Hampshire's rock station.

0: band is Fuel, the tune is Hemorrhage in My Hands, and the radio station is Rock 101, New Hampshire's rock station. So if you're all bummed out because you missed the Rolling Stones album last night in its entirety, the new one, Foreign Tongues, fear not, we're doing it again tonight. The Rolling Stones have their 25th studio album out today, Foreign Tongues, and we're going to play the entire thing for you from beginning to end, starting at 7 o'clock tonight. 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

0: written as a joke by Izzy Stradlin. It was poking fun at sappy breakup songs. Well, it turned out to be a big hit for him. In a threesome with Guns N' Roses, this is Used to Lover. Okay.
1: Bitchin', fussin', cussin'.

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0: Rock 101, happy Friday. I'm here till midnight. I am Clint. If you know me, you know I'm a foodie. And Krispy Kreme has teamed up with the Girl Scouts to make Girl Scout cookie donuts. Came out a few days ago. There's a thin mince donut with chocolate icing, cookie crumbles, dark chocolate chips, and a cool mint drizzle. A Lemon Ups version that's filled with lemon cream and covered in lemon icing. And this one's probably going to be my favorite, and I have to get a hold of these. A Samoa's knockoff that's a chocolate-covered donut topped with caramel and coconut. Fatty wants a donut. Oh, my God.
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